0: improvements his government has made in the last 100 days, a timeframe that also saw a state budget with heavy efficiencies handed down, the resignation of two ministers and the first censure motion of a premier. Labor describing the government as scandal-plagued, calling the premier out of touch for saying he's delivered for Tasmanians. Jeremy Rockliffe instead touting achievements his government has made, including more homes, improvements to healthcare and cost of living reduction measures.
1: Labor and the Greens thrive on drama. We thrive on delivery.
0: Record demand for ambulances across the country has sparked a fresh warning from the Australian Medical Association. Its latest ramping report shows more than 2.4 million patients are now arriving at emergency departments by ambulance each year. It says that's led to an increase in ramping, which is putting lives at risk. And known for collecting baggy greens, Ricky Ponting could soon have a different kind of trophy up on his shelf. The Launceston-born cricketing legend receiving a nomination for the inaugural Bruce McAvaney Award for Most Popular Sports Presenter at this year's Logie Awards. It's set to be a tough competition up against the award's namesake, among other notable media identities.
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0: To sport now, another captain's knock from Marcus Bontempelli in the Bulldogs' 83-61 win over St Kilda at Marvel. The Bont finishing with 34 disposals, 13 clearances and kicking a superb goal. Dogs coach Luke Beveridge says the skipper shrugged off the swarming Saints.
3: Thought the skipper again for us, he week to week, you know, he'll get sat on. I think we had some different things in place. He really worked it over, but he was influential.
0: And the Tasmania Jack Jumpers have announced the signing of American guard Dakota Mathias for the upcoming NBL season. He played last season with the Brisbane Bullets, but was ruled out due to injury in December. He's most recently been playing in the NBA's G League. The 30-year-old says he and his family are looking forward to experiencing everything Tassie has to offer. I'm Ebony Applett. That is the latest news and sport.
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6: Forecast for the rest of your Monday, a top of 13 degrees and mostly sunny. An overnight low of 5 tonight before tomorrow, Tuesday, 15 degrees and showers clearing ahead of Wednesday, 14 degrees and mostly sunny. Thursday, 13 degrees and mostly sunny. Go to zfmtas.com.au and stay connected to your community.
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0: CFM has been keeping the Northwest Coast up to date with the latest in news and information for nearly 30 years from across our region.
1: And locals are being celebrated for their recycling habits, with thousands of containers put through the Recycle Rewards program
0: to around the island state.
1: The state government's been asked to consider extending free bus services after its significant uptake by Tasmanians. Independent MP George Raze says it's time to revisit the public transport debate and look at investing
0: and beyond.
1: The latest jobs figures have dropped and unemployment remains steady at 4.3% for March. Close to 18,000 jobs were added to the economy last month.
0: If there's news you need to know, you'll hear it 7 days a week on 107.7 CFM.
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0: The Northwest Coast favourite hits, REM, it's the one I love. It's Nathan with you, and this is the Northwest Coast, the coast that I love, and that we love, and we love love. We also love BYD, and they've given us a car care prize pack with a car wash window cleaner and an upholstery cream to give away for our winner on the coast this week. 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Up next on CFM, the Kid Laroi with 1,000 miles, and then we've got some Alanis Morissette in there next.
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0: The Northwest Coast favourite hits, 101.7 CFM. It's Nathan with you coming up on 11 o'clock and plenty of good stuff to come up after this shortly. Justin Timberlake and Snoop Dogg with Signs, Alex Warren and whoever it is, Jelly Roll of course with Bloodline, and Ray's asking where is her husband. That's next up after the new sport of weather on CFM.
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10: Good morning, I'm Ebony Ablett. Two people are being taken to hospital after a two-vehicle crash on the Bass Highway at Carrick in the state's north. The crash first reported at around 9.30 this morning, closing both lanes of traffic. It's understood one of the drivers is believed to be in a serious condition and motorists are being asked to take due care if travelling nearby. A 41-year-old man and a 44-year-old woman have been charged with wounding after an alleged disturbance in Hobart yesterday afternoon. A man received two stab wounds, another was struck in the head during the incident between a group of people known to each other. The two injured men are being treated in hospital for non-life-threatening injuries. The man and woman are on bail and will front the Hobart Magistrates Court over the charges on the 5th of October. Talks will be held today between federal and state environment ministers to ensure they're all on the same page regarding the H5 bird flu threat. Australia's first case was confirmed off the south coast of WA at the weekend. Falling auction clearance rates are signalling a slowdown in Australia's property market, dipping below 50% as buyer confidence wavers. A Resolve poll shows most voters want house prices to ease. Federal Social Services Minister Tanya Plibersek on 7 says people aren't calling for sharp falls, but they do want growth to slow.
11: House prices have been growing too fast, and that's meant young Australians haven't been able to afford a home of their own. It used to be that the average house cost about 4 years of the average wage. Now it's about 8.5 years of the average wage.
10: The fuel excise cut has been extended, albeit by half as much as it has been. Prices in the Bowser will be 16 cents lower through July. The Freight Association has slammed the decision, though, by the government to reinstate charges for trucks. The heavy vehicle road user charge will increase from 0 to 16 cents a litre. And local students are encouraged to sit down with a good book this winter as part of the Premier's Reading Challenge.
12: I always say people should never apologise for what they like to read and should never apologise for putting a book down if they're not enjoying it. If young people are finding it difficult in the early stages to open up a physical book or an e-book, audiobooks are always a really good option.
10: Mary Brooke from Libraries Tasmania there. The challenge runs until the end of August.
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10: First to tennis, where Serena Williams has been granted a singles wildcard for Wimbledon. The 23-time Grand Slam champ has taken the final ladies' single slot at the tournament, which starts in a week's time. She had already secured an entry to play in the doubles with her sister Venus. In the VFL and the VFLW, it was 2-for-2 for the Devils, with both the men's and women's sides recording wins against Sandringham yesterday. It was the first win for our women. And Aussie teen skateboarder Chloe Cavell has taken out the World Skateboarding Tour World Cup Street event in Rome. I'm Ebony Ablett. That's the latest news and sport.
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0: Forecast for the rest of your Monday, a top of 13 degrees and mostly sunny. An overnight low of 6 degrees tonight before tomorrow, Tuesday, a top of 15 degrees and showers clearing. Wednesday, 13 and mostly sunny. Thursday, 13 and mostly sunny. 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

0: 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Sabrina Carpenter wants to show you around her place, the house tour. It's Nathan with you, and I'd love to win you a winter escape. How's that sound? I mean, I hope it sounds good. It does sound good because it's a dome accommodation at Gleneagle, Tasmania, that we are winning on our winter escape for week four. Two nights accommodation with a breakfast hamper on the first day for two people at Gleneagle, Tasmania, in their luxury adult-only dome accommodation. It's 10 minutes up the top of Penguin. You hang out in the middle of Dial Range with a 50-square-metre living area in your dome. It's heat-pumped and cooled. It's got a king-size bed. You've got an outdoor clawfoot bath. You've got a kitchenette and Wi-Fi and TV and all the stuff you can imagine, including electronic vehicle charging stuff. So basically, if you want to go to Gleneagle, Tasmania and hang out in the domes for a weekend, and I would love to, but I can't because obviously it's your prize, not mine, go to cfmtas.com.au and enter for Winter Escapes. It's Paul Kelly up next with Dumb Things on CFM.
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0: of West Coast's favourite hits at CFM, and it's Deep Blue Something with Breakfast at Tiffany's. That was one of my trivia questions on Friday night. How was it worded? How was that worded? Was it 2000s music? I wonder how I did that. It was the name of which famous movie was also the name of like a one-hit wonder. Yeah, something along the lines of that. I like doing a bit of trivia. It was fun. It was lovely. Trivia is way easier, of course, if you know the answers yourself. Yeah, you know what I mean. We've got some Elizabeth Taylor by Taylor Swift coming shortly and some Diamonds by Rihanna next on CFM.
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1: Shine bright like a diamond.

North West Coast favourite hits at CFM. It's Nathan with you. And that's about it for me for the time being. Hope you're having an amazing one and continue to have an amazing one. Jess is in after 12 with some absolute rippers. We're talking No Rain by Blind Melon, which I absolutely love. Let's have a little snippet of it, shall we?

0: so good. And salt and pepper. It's all coming shortly for you up after the new sport and weather. We've got some Sam Sparrow and some Midnight Star in there too. And I'll see you back here tomorrow morning, 6 o'clock, from Ben, the morning crew. Nathan out. Have a good one.
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11: Good afternoon, I'm Ebony Applett. A 44-year-old woman and a 41-year-old man will face court in October, charged with wounding over a disturbance in Hobart yesterday afternoon. It's alleged the altercation between a group of people known to each other left one man with two stab wounds and another struck in the head. Both men taken to hospital with non-life-threatening injuries. Tasmania police believe the altercation was linked to an ongoing dispute. The Bass Highway is expected to remain closed for several hours at Carrick in the north after a two-vehicle crash at around 9:30 this morning. Both drivers are being taken to hospital, one who is understood to be in a serious condition. Motorists are asked to avoid the area where possible. Traffic diversions are in place at Meander Valley Road and Oaks Road. The federal government says there's no cause for alarm just yet, despite the first cases of the H5 bird flu in Australia. The highly contagious virus has been confirmed in a dead seabird in Western Australia. While Environment Minister Murray Watt has told the ABC it looks like another has tested positive as well.
12: We're waiting for official confirmation of that. There's no evidence at this point in time of any more widespread outbreak. There have been reports of other dead birds, particularly around Western Australia, but it's unclear whether that's related to bird flu or the many other reasons that birds die.
11: The AMA says ambulance ramping has hit dangerous levels across Australia, with record demand leaving patients waiting outside and putting lives at risk. More than 2.4 million people arrived at emergency departments by ambulance last year. The doctors group says the system is under extreme strain and the government must boost hospital capacity. And Dark Mofo has officially come to an end for 2026. Last night, crowds paraded through the streets and congregated at the regatta grounds for the burning of the Ogga Ogga. The endangered Pedra Branca skink, filled with our fears, set alight with flames and fireworks. While this morning, thousands braved the cold for the nude solstice swim at Long Beach in Sandy Bay. Dark Mofo's Melissa Edwards says both events are centred around rebirth.
13: End of the festival, we love the nude swim, mark the winter solstice, you know, everybody, it's a moment of catharsis and release and renewal.
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11: To sport now, celebrations for Australia with a clean sweep in the T20 series against Bangladesh. The Aussies winning game 3 by 7 wickets. Spencer Johnson taking 2 for 6 from his 4 overs.
14: It's always nice to, I guess, contribute to the team's win. Wrapping up the series 3-0 is probably what was most important. Happy with how today went.
11: And American guard Dakota Mathias has signed with the Jack Jumpers for the upcoming NBL season. He's been playing with the Noblesville Bloom in the NBA's G League and has been seen in the NBL with the Brisbane Bullets. Jack is General Manager of Basketball Operations Darren Smith, describing Mathias as a tough, disciplined athlete whose fundamental skill for shooting changes games. Looking forward to the pairing between him and Bernie's Taron Armstrong, who's also signed to the side for this season. I'm Ebony Ablett. That's the latest news and sport.
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17: We've got mostly clear conditions forecast for our afternoon here on the coast, reaching for 13 degrees. Down to 6 overnight. Tuesday might see a possible shower or two, 15 on the way there. Back to fine and mostly sunny for Wednesday, though, with 13 degrees on the way. We'll keep you in the loop with all things local at cfmtas.com.au.
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0: Northwest Coast favourite hits on CFM. Hello there. Jess with you this afternoon, jumping in that little bit earlier for Raven this week. Sam Sparrow, Black and Gold, I like that song. Mixing things up for your afternoon. Blind Melon in there as well, and Midnight Star on the way next. We've got Ariana Grande and Imagine Dragons. You're on CFM with Jess. Welcome to your Monday afternoon.
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0: West Coast favourite hits on CFM 101.7. Jess with you this afternoon. Welcome to your Monday. Hey, coming up this weekend, the Burnie Tigers Cheer and Dance Club are hosting a pre-loved clothing market for a fundraiser. This one is at their club rooms in Wilson Street in Burnie, and all money raised will help their athletes reach their goal of going to compete in Hawaii in 2027. How exciting. There'll be heaps on offer there on the day, a coffee van as well, and stalls are now all booked out, so just head along and grab a bargain. A pre-loved clothing market, that should be a heap of fun happening there in town on Sunday, the 28th of June, supporting the Burnie Tigers Cheer and Dance Club, who do awesome work within the community. So wishing them all the best for that great big mission. All right, for more local info, cfmtaz.com.au. And we have got In Excess on the way next, and that new one from G Flip in the mix as well. 101.7 CFM.
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0: The Northwest Coast favourite hits, CFM with Jess. Good afternoon. We are about to check in with the latest from our newsroom up next. Then after 1 o'clock, we've got tunes coming your way from Banners, Genuine in there just to mix things right up for your Monday. Why not? Hopefully you're otherwise having a good day here on CFM.
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6: Good afternoon, I'm Judy Augustine. A new report from economist Saul Eslake has backed in Marinus Link. He says the project is in the national interest and will make an important contribution to transition Australia to net zero carbon emissions. Ian Jones from Clean Energy Tasmania, which commissioned the report, said he hoped more Tasmanians would understand the benefits of Marinus Link.
14: A lot of the criticism focuses on one part of the Marinus Link deal and ignores all the other parts of it.
6: A 41-year-old man and a 44-year-old woman have been charged with wounding after an alleged disturbance in Hobart yesterday afternoon. A man received two stab wounds. Another was struck in the head during the incident between a group of people known to each other. The two injured men are being treated in hospital for non-life-threatening injuries. The man and woman are on bail. They'll front the Hobart Magistrates Court on the 5th of October. The Bass Highway is set to remain closed for several hours after a serious two-vehicle crash this morning. Both drivers were taken to hospital, one in a serious condition. Both lanes of the highway are blocked. Traffic diversions are in place at Oaks Road and Meander Valley Road. Motorists have been asked to avoid the area. The Prime Minister is holding crisis talks with his state and territory counterparts today. It comes ahead of legislation being introduced which will extend the fuel excise relief until the end of July. It should mean drivers save around 16 cents per litre instead of 32. Australia's first mainland case of H5 bird flu has now been confirmed. A seabird near Esperance in WA tested positive on Saturday, with a second also to be confirmed, prompting increased surveillance. Authorities say the risk to the public is low, but humans can be infected through close contact with sick birds.
15: There have been reports of other dead birds, particularly around Western Australia, but it's unclear whether that's related to bird flu or the many other reasons that birds die every single day. It's a really good thing, though, that the public are reporting these things.
6: Environment Minister Murray Watt on the ABC there. And thousands of bed all at Sandy Bay's Long Beach this morning for the annual nude solstice swim. It was only 2 degrees at 7:42 a.m. when participants stripped off and entered the Derwent, each wearing nothing but a red swimming cap. The annual skinny dip marking the end of Dark Mofo for 2026.
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6: Sport news now, and the Aussie men are coming home from the subcontinent with some silverware after beating Bangladesh 3-0 in the T20 series. Bowler Spencer Johnson with the figures of 2-for-6 off his 4 overs in Game 3 to help Australia to a 7-wicket win.
16: Coming here in these conditions, it's hot. The wickets can vary so much. We saw that in the ODIs and we've seen that here. So adapting to the conditions to walk away with a 3-0 series win, yeah, we're very happy with.
6: And Serena Williams has been handed a wild card for Wimbledon singles, making her first appearance in nearly 4 years. It's after announcing she'll also feature in the women's doubles draw with sister Venus. That's the latest in news and sport. I'm Judy Augustine.
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0: We've got mostly clear conditions forecast for our afternoon here on the coast, reaching for 13 degrees, down to 6 overnight. Tuesday might see a possible shower or two, 15 on the way there. Back to fine and mostly sunny for Wednesday, though, with 13 degrees on the way. We'll keep you in the loop with all things local at cfmtaz.com.au.
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0: the Northwest Coast, favourite hits on CFM. Jess with you this afternoon. Welcome to your Monday. A Central Coast Council community conversation is happening tonight from 6 o'clock at the Noma Pavilion there at the wharf in Ulverston. So head along if you've got an idea or a question or a concern for the local community. These conversations give an opportunity for residents to share their ideas, ask questions, have their say, and discuss those local priorities that influence councillors and council staff. So that is all happening this evening from 6 o'clock there in Ulverston. For more local info, cfmtas.com.au. And we've got music on the way next from Taylor Swift. We'll throw in some Linkin Park as well for good measure as we get a bit closer to 1:30 here on CFM.
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0: the Northwest Coast favourite hits on CFM. Good afternoon and happy Monday. Jess with you. Jumping in that little bit earlier this week for Raven, so I'll take you right through until 5 o'clock. Eric Carmen there with a classic. Winter Escapes, we are up to week 4 now, so we'll have a winner for you on Friday. Don't miss out on your chance to head out and check out the beautiful Gleneagle, Tasmania. 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Just the ultimate getaway, this one. 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

0: The Northwest Coast favourite hits on CFM. Good afternoon. It's Jess with you at nearly 2 o'clock. We're about to check in with the latest from our newsroom. 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And music on the way after two. We'll include Jelly Roll, Harry Styles in there as well. 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
11: Good afternoon, I'm Judy Augustine. Tasmania's future energy security would be at risk without Marinus Link, economist Saul Eslake says. In a new report commissioned by Clean Energy Tasmania, Mr. Eslake said the plan for the cable, which would connect Tasmania to the mainland energy grid, was of national interest. He also said the project would ensure Tasmania's energy security into the future.
12: Basslink is approaching the end of its normal life at some stage in the late 2030s or early 2040s, and if it isn't replaced by something like Marinus, then Tasmania is at the same risk of experiencing power shortages that we did most notoriously in the mid-1960s.
11: Authorities are pleading for calm after confirmation of Australia's first mainland case of the H5 strain of bird flu in two birds in Western Australia. Work is now underway to figure out if H5 has established in wildlife or other birds other than the two confirmed. Federal Minister for Agriculture Julie Collins says she understands why people might be feeling anxious.
3: I also want to reiterate that our poultry system and our agricultural systems remain free from the H5 bird flu.
11: National Cabinet is meeting to discuss fuel security in Australia. It's understood the government is seeking support from the states and territories to help fund the extension of the fuel excise discount. A new report shows 4 in 5 Aussies experienced problems with digital services in the past year. The research by the Telecommunications Industry Ombudsman found issues with online retailers and social media platforms. Ombudsman Cynthia Gerbert says many report financial loss and access problems.
13: Things like also fees and subscriptions, and then we fall into about a third of the people that were surveyed were frustrated about customer service related issues as well.
11: And more than 2,000 toddlers have had an extra assessment to make sure they're on the right track for the development of literacy skills. The 18-month check was introduced in Tasmania last year. It's in addition to the regular health checks young children undergo. Child Health and Parenting Service Assistant Nursing Director Stacey Ferguson said the checks were about early intervention.
14: So often we do a full screen of the child, and then in partnership with the family we see where they have concerns with their child, and then I guess looking at what interventions may be needed.
10: Jackson Motor Company. 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LMCT 3060.
11: Sport news now, and Swans midfielder Taylor Adams has called time on his career just a week after injuring his hamstring again. The 32-year-old is hanging up the boots after 229 games at Sydney, Collingwood and the Giants. He says he's incredibly grateful for everything the game has given him.
15: I'll miss the moments on the field, playing in front of passionate fans alongside my best mates, chasing that one dream over and over again. But more than that, I'll miss the people in the room.
11: And American guard Dakota Mathias has signed with the Jack Jumpers for the upcoming NBL season. He's been playing in the NBA's G League and has been seen in the NBL most recently with the Brisbane Bullets. He's been described as a tough, disciplined athlete whose shooting skills are a game changer. That's the latest in news and sport. I'm Judy Augustine.
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10: CFM weather update for Young's Veggie Shed, a fresh way to shop.
0: We've got mostly clear conditions forecast for our afternoon here on the coast, reaching for 13 degrees, down to 6 overnight. Tuesday might see a possible shower or two, 15 on the way there. Back to fine and mostly sunny for Wednesday, though, with 13 degrees on the way. We'll keep you in the loop with all things local at cfmtaz.com.au.
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0: Northwest Coast favourite hits on CFM. G'day, Jess with you this afternoon. 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

0: Southwest Coast favourite hits on CFM. It's Jess taking you through your afternoon. Classic stuff there from Bachelor Girl, taking it back a few years now. All right, we've got our morning crew back together again tomorrow morning from 6 if you'd like to win $1,000 to spend with Truscott's Tyre Solution, Don Road, Devonport. 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Get entering now. Join in the fun of the morning crew, and that is our second chance draw. So if you don't win on the spot with one of their fun games that they play each morning, you will still be in the running for that great prize. So Ben and Nathan are back tomorrow morning from 6. We have got American Authors on the way soon, mixing things right up with some Nelly in there as well, and Amy Shark all before 3 o'clock on CFM.
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0: 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Gracie Abrams in there with her brand new track. Miles Smith as well. Make sure you drive safe if you're on the roads of the coast, and remember to slow down through school zones. 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
13: Good afternoon, I'm Judy Augustine. A man in his 60s has died after a crash on the Bass Highway at Carrick this morning. Emergency services were called to the scene of the two-vehicle crash before 9:20am. Both drivers were rushed to hospital, where one, a man from the state's northwest, was not able to be saved. The second driver sustained non-life-threatening injuries. Investigations into the circumstances around the crash are ongoing. Meanwhile, a Burnie man has been charged after police raids allegedly uncovered an illegal firearm manufacturing operation yesterday. Authorities say the mammoth haul included a significant quantity of 3D printed guns, ammunition and firearm parts, including a 3D printed silencer, submachine gun and several pistols. They also seized a 3D printer and drugs. The 38-year-old man faces a string of firearm-related charges. He's been detained to front court today. Detective Inspector Michelle Elmer said the seizure disrupted the distribution of a significant number of firearms in the community. A new report from economist Saul Eslake has backed Mariners Link. He says the project is of national interest and has a number of benefits. But while he was spruiking those benefits, he wasn't convinced it would necessarily bring down power prices.
14: What I do believe and what I think I show in this report is that it will result in electricity prices to Tasmanian consumers going up by less than they would without Mariners.
13: The report was commissioned by Clean Energy Tasmania. Sustainable Timbers Tasmania will be required to have logs from Tasmanian native forests processed in the state. That comes after it was discovered the logs were being processed at a Victorian sawmill.
15: I understand that the Minister has indicated that contracts going forward will require for those logs to be processed in Tasmania.
13: Government MP Bridget Archer speaking there. Just quickly, Australia has signed a $2.5 billion defence deal with Canada to export our leading radar technology, which helps with detecting targets at a longer distance than traditional radars. And an extra health assessment is providing Tasmanian toddlers with support to reach their literacy milestones. The 18-month child health assessments were introduced last year, and already 2,000 children have undergone the extra check, which will help with early intervention.
16: Our clinicians undertook further training to become more familiar with literacy supports that we can offer in partnership with our families.
13: Child Health and Parenting Service Assistant Nursing Director Stacey Ferguson there.
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13: Sport news now, and Swans midfielder Taylor Adams has announced his immediate retirement from the AFL. The former Giants and Pies player has succumbed to an ongoing hamstring injury. Adams broke the news to teammates this morning.
17: Obviously, I'm incredibly sad that the journey's over, but the overwhelming feeling I've had all week is gratitude for the opportunity that I've had.
13: And in cricket, the Aussie men are coming home from the subcontinent with some silverware after beating Bangladesh 3-0 in the T20 series. Bowler Spencer Johnson with the figures of 2-for-6 off his 4 overs in Game 3 to help Australia to a 7-wicket win.
18: Coming here in these conditions, it's hot. The wickets can vary so much. We saw that in the ODIs and we've seen that here. So adapting to the conditions to walk away with a 3-0 series win, yeah, we're very happy with.
13: That's the latest in news and sport. I'm Judy Augustine.
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0: Now, the latest weather for Burnie and the Northwest Coast from cfmtas.com.au.
2: We've got mostly clear conditions forecast for our afternoon here on the coast, reaching for 13 degrees. Down to 6 overnight. Tuesday might see a possible shower or two, 15 on the way there. Back to fine and mostly sunny for Wednesday, though, with 13 degrees on the way. We'll keep you in the loop with all things local at cfmtaz.com.au.
0: 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I'm a

0: Northwest Coast favourite hits after school with thanks to Young's Veggie Shed for a fresh way to shop. 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

0: Love. The Northwest Coast favourite hits on CFM. Hello there, Jess with you this afternoon. Hope you've had a great Monday. It already feels like it's sort of nearly nighttime. It's getting so chilly out there, starting to cool off, that's for sure. And the evenings are getting dark quite early as well. So if you are out and about driving on the roads of the coast, start thinking about putting on your headlights. Do drive safe. We unfortunately had a pretty nasty accident today on the Bass Highway. So again, that reminder that we just need to be slowing down, driving to the conditions, and let us know if there is anything else going on out and about. I'm on 1300 655 922. Alrighty, music-wise, still to come here this afternoon. We've got Green Day, the new one from The Script as well, doing big things in the charts, and Selena Gomez closer to 4 o'clock on CFM.
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It

0: West Coast favourite hits on CFM. Hello there, Jess with you this afternoon. It is nearly 4 o'clock, so we'll check in with the latest from our Tassie newsroom. It certainly feels like winter this afternoon, so don't forget winter escapes. We're up to week four. Get entering now to win that beautiful accommodation package at Gleneagle. Couple of nights there where you can just completely relax and just recharge. It's two nights in either dome, including a breakfast hamper for two. So that sounds pretty good to me. With thanks to Sleep and Style, Tassie's own independent bedding specialist and CFM. All right, after 4 o'clock, music coming your way from Taylor Swift. We've got Bare Naked Ladies in there as well. And Milky, you're on CFM.
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15: Good afternoon, I'm Judy Augustine. Police say investigations are ongoing after a serious crash on the Bass Highway at Carrick led to the death of a man in his 60s. Two drivers were rushed to hospital this morning after the two-vehicle crash. One later died, the other sustained non-life-threatening injuries. A report will be prepared for the coroner. Meanwhile, police say raids at a property in Burnie have led to the seizure of 3D-printed guns, ammunition and firearms parts, significantly disrupting the distribution of guns in the community. The targeted searches took place yesterday. Among the Mammoth Hall, officers seized a printed silencer, submachine gun and several pistols, along with a 3D printer and drugs. A 38-year-old Burnie man has been charged. He faces a string of offences. Interstate and federal police say millions of Aussies have been protected from the scourge of illicit drugs after 2.7 tonnes of cocaine were allegedly uncovered near Sydney. AFP Commander Stephen Jay says it's the largest ever cocaine seizure in Australian history.
16: It has now become a multi-state, international, multi-tonne drug seizure investigation.
15: Tasmania's energy future security would be at risk without Marinus Link, economist Saul Eslake says. Mr. Eslake says the plan for the cable, which would connect Tasmania to the mainland energy grid, was of national interest and that the project would ensure Tasmania's energy security.
17: Basslink is approaching the end of its normal life at some stage in the late 2030s or early 2040s. And if it isn't replaced by something like Marinus, then Tasmania is at the same risk of experiencing power shortages that we did most notoriously in the mid-1960s.
15: The Federal Agriculture Minister, Julie Collins, has confirmed a second bird has tested positive to bird flu. The two birds detected in WA.
18: So I want to reiterate that this is two birds that have been found with the H5 bird flu in an isolated area of Western Australia. I also want to reiterate at this time there is no evidence of any mass mortalities.
15: Logs harvested from native Tasmanian forests will be required to be processed here in the state. The decision comes after it was revealed Sustainable Timbers Tasmania has been sending some to Victoria. Government MP Bridget Archer said it will be written into contracts that logs are required to only go to Tasmanian sawmills.
19: We want to see those things processed, those timbers processed and value-added here in Tasmania.
15: And more than 2,000 toddlers have had an extra assessment to make sure they're on the right track for the development of literacy skills. The 18-month check was introduced in Tasmania last year. It's in addition to regular health checks children undergo. The check's helping parents understand if early intervention is needed for their child.
14: Get the jump on your next project with the mighty helpful team at Mitre 10 and check Mitre 10 socials for the latest offers and updates. That's mighty helpful Mitre 10.
15: Short news now, and Swans player Taylor Adams has announced he's hanging up the AFL boots after a string of injuries. The 32-year-old played 229 matches for GWS, Collingwood and Sydney, and emotional Adams confirmed the news to his teammates today.
20: Obviously, I'm incredibly sad that the journey's over. But the overwhelming feeling I've had all week is gratitude for the opportunity that I've had. From what this game's given me and what the people that I've been able to meet along the way.
15: And Serena Williams has been handed a wild card for Wimbledon singles, making her first appearance in nearly 4 years. It's after announcing she'll also feature in the women's doubles draw with sister Venus. That's the latest in news and sport. I'm Judy Augustine.
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3: We've got mostly clear conditions forecast for our afternoon here on the coast, reaching for 13 degrees. Down to 6 overnight. Tuesday might see a possible shower or two, 15 on the way there. Back to fine and mostly sunny for Wednesday, though, with 13 degrees on the way. We'll keep you in the loop with all things local at cfmtaz.com.au.
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0: The North West Coast favourite hits on CFM. It is Jess with you this afternoon. Hope you've had a great Monday. Results are in for our staff tipping competition over the weekend. I'm still sitting in fifth, but we've got our powerhouse Isabel in first place. But she has used up all of her wild cards now, I believe. So she's doing quite well, but you never know. Could we potentially sneak on up there? I think I might struggle because I am a fair way behind sitting in fifth place. But those that are sort of third and fourth are relatively close, and we've all only used one wild card. So it could be very interesting from here on in, but we'll see how we go. Some interesting games over the weekend just gone. We've had a bit of everything in there. I managed to get six. I didn't do too bad. We must be done with the bye rounds now, I reckon, and back into the swing of things. And crazily enough, in the latter part of the season now, which doesn't feel right. I'm sure it only just started. Anyway, I'll ramp things up and I will hang in there. You never know how I might end up going. I just need to have one really great week where I play my wild card and I could claw my way back. Alrighty, the new one from Justin Bieber on the way soon. 5 seconds of summer on the other side of this break on CFM.
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0: Northwest Coast favourite hits on CFM. Jess taking you through your afternoon. Hope you had a great Monday. We are giving away that beautiful accommodation package at Glen Eagle, Tasmania for Winter Escapes Week 4. So we want to make sure everyone's on board. 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So get entering now for your chance to win 2 nights there at Glen Eagle with thanks to Sleep and Style, Tassie's own independent bedding specialist. Pop your headlights on if you're out and about on the coast. And we've got Red Hot Chili Peppers on the way next, as well as the new one from Olivia Rodrigo here on CFM.
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0: Northwest Coast favourite hits on CFM. It is Jess signing off for today. Will and Woody in after five. Once again, drive safe if you're out and about on the roads of the coast, and I will chat to you tomorrow. Once again, jumping in from 12 o'clock, you're on CFM.
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12: Good evening, I'm Judy Augustine. Emergency services are currently responding to a serious crash in New Norfolk, which happened late this afternoon. Authorities say one person is receiving medical attention at the scene for potentially serious injuries. Derwent Avenue between 3rd and 4th Avenue is closed to traffic. Motorists are asked to avoid the area. Earlier today, a man in his 60s died after a crash on the Bass Highway at Carrick. Police were called to the two-vehicle crash before 9:20 this morning. A man in the state's northwest was not able to be saved. The second driver sustained non-life-threatening injuries. Meanwhile, a Burnie man has been charged after police raids allegedly uncovered an illegal firearm manufacturing operation yesterday. Authorities say the mammoth haul included a printed silencer, submachine gun and several pistols. They also seized a 3D printer and drugs. The 38-year-old faces a string of firearm-related charges. Interstate and federal police believe a significant syndicate is behind the alleged discovery of 2.7 tonnes of cocaine near Sydney, the largest bust of its kind ever. Eight people have been charged.
13: From that, just that initial response, assessment and investigation inquiries are conducted, that we got to the result that we are.
12: Detective Acting Chief Superintendent Troy Pakalis there. Sustainable Timbers Tasmania will be required to have logs from Tasmanian native forests processed in the state. That comes after it was discovered logs were being processed at a Victorian sawmill.
14: I understand that the Minister has indicated that contracts going forward will require for those logs to be processed in Tasmania.
12: Government MP Bridget Archer speaking there. A new report from economist Saul Eslake has backed Marinus Link. He says the project is of national interest and has a number of benefits. But while he was spruiking those benefits, he wasn't convinced it would necessarily bring down power prices.
15: What I do believe and what I think I show in this report is that it will result in electricity prices to Tasmanian consumers going up by less than they would without Marinus.
12: The report was commissioned by Clean Energy Tasmania. And an extra health assessment is providing toddlers with support to reach their literacy milestones in Tasmania. The 18-month child health assessments were introduced last year, and already 2,000 children have undergone the extra check.
16: So often we do a full screen of the child, and then in partnership with the family, we see where they have concerns with their child. And then, I guess, looking at what interventions may be needed.
12: Child Health and Parenting Service Assistant Nursing Director Stacey Ferguson there.
1: 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LMCT 3060.
12: Quickly in sport, Egypt has secured its first World Cup win ever after defeating New Zealand 3-1. Meanwhile, celebrations for Australia with a clean sweep in the T20 series against Bangladesh, the Aussies winning Game 3 by 7 wickets. And St Kilda's wildcard chances have taken a massive blow with two star Saints sidelined, likely for the rest of the season. Jack Sinclair copped a serious calf injury in yesterday's loss to the Bulldogs, while star recruit Tom De Koning is in hospital with a punctured lung and two cracked ribs. That's the latest in news and sport. I'm Judy Augustine.
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1: CFM weather update for Young's Veggie Shed, a fresh way to shop.
0: We've got mostly clear conditions forecast for our afternoon here on the coast, reaching for 13 degrees, down to 6 overnight. Tuesday might see a possible shower or two, 15 on the way there. Back to fine and mostly sunny for Wednesday, though, with 13 degrees on the way. We'll keep you in the loop with all things local at cfmtas.com.au.

0: Will and Woody driving you home here for Snooze. That was a very strange finish to a song. In about 15 minutes' time, you could win $10,000 just by burning something of yours. Will is away. He's sick. So Lizzie Hu is in the studio with me. And Lizzie, I want to talk about Rod Stewart and his eyes.
1: Yeah. What is happening?
0: It's dirty.
1: He looked like an honest man to me.
0: I agree. I trust him. I trust him to be my accountant.
1: Trust any rock star. They're the most honest people.
0: Is that right? Well, Rod has proven that he is incredibly untrustworthy.
1: What's happened?
0: He's still doing his thing at 81, which is
1: love
0: pretty bloody impressive.
1: That is impressive.
0: But he, in one concert, he was struggling so much at the age of 81 that he got an oxygen tank brought to him on stage just so he could get some pure oxygen.
1: Some O's.
0: Some sweet O's. What a rock star, punching those sweet O's. Yeah.
1: Guys, I need some O's. I need some O's up here.
0: So he gets his sweet O's up there on stage. And then the following day, he says that he has a respiratory infection and he's going to have to cancel some shows.
1: Oh, no.
0: So this is all above board. It's like, okay, makes sense. He was on stage getting sweet O's.
1: Okay.
0: It probably makes sense that he's sick.
1: Yeah.
0: Unfortunately, he was then sighted catching a private jet to go and see the World Cup with his two kids.
1: Whoa.
0: So just reading between the lines here, Lizzie Hu, I just feel like this whole oxygen tank thing was BS.
1: It's a big setup.
0: It's a big setup. It's very orchestrated. Yeah, a lot of effort, right? To like go like, I know, I'm going to bring the oxygen tank out. I'll, you know, make it seem like I'm really ill.
1: Exactly.
0: Cancel the shows just so I can go to the soccer with my boys.
1: Mm.
0: And it's just the classic example, Lizzie, of lying about the reason to take a day off work.
1: Yeah, we've all been there, haven't we?
0: Even though he's a rock star, he has the same struggles.
1: Yeah.
0: You know what I mean? You can't be honest. You can't be honest about why you need a day off. You need to lie. So I would love to hear more stories. What lie did you tell to get a day off work? And then did you get caught?
1: Yeah.
0: Did you?
1: Also the setup too. Like how much work did you have to put into that lie?
0: Yeah.
1: Because sometimes it's just a call on the day.
0: Definitely. We always joke in this team that if on Friday someone talks about having a bit of a tickle,
1: It just
0: stinks of you planning on taking Monday off.
1: Exactly.
0: If you get the tickle going on the Friday, then all of a sudden people aren't as sus. Did you have a job?
1: I had an office job for years before I did stand-up, and I would lie all the time. I don't think I ever took a proper sick day.
0: Yeah, right, okay. Always lies.
1: Because I wanted to be paid for being sick. That was my...
0: I mean, that's the dream.
1: That's the theory.
0: That is the dream.
1: Yeah. Even though I had sick days, you know, but I would just text in to my bosses, all male bosses, just be like, oh, sorry, guys, UTI.
0: Bang.
1: No questions asked. Yeah. No question. They're not asking any of those questions.
0: How many, like, in like a given year, how many times were you saying you had a UTI?
1: They were getting really bad at one point.
0: I love the idea of the bosses just talking in meeting rooms going, we're starting to get worried about Lizzie.
1: Yeah, they are really hard to get rid of once you have one, but if it's a fake one, also still very hard to get rid of.
0: Of course. Sometimes you need the week.
1: Exactly.
0: Will and I got caught once.
1: Oh, no.
0: So this is a shocker.
1: At this station?
0: Really? No, this is a previous employer.
1: Okay.
0: So we were having a bit of a session on a Friday night and we had a work event on the Saturday.
1: Okay.
0: So unfortunately, one thing led to another and we had a pretty big night.
1: Right.
0: And then so Will and I at some stage the following morning were like, we're probably going to need to call in sick for tomorrow because there's no way we can show up in this state.
1: Yeah.
0: So we both wrote a text message to our boss effectively saying food poisoning, like we've both come down with this sickness, don't know what it was, bad prawn, a classic, shocking prawn. And, you know, we both shared the same dish, so we've both come down with it. And then, unfortunately, on Facebook, there was a photo posted of the two of us with a group of our friends holding Bloody Marys.
1: The morning of.
0: And I'm pretty sure the caption was "Day two is always better than day one." It was like, there's going to be a tough explanation on Monday morning.
1: That's hard.
0: So have you lied about why you had a day off? And did you get caught? You can text us as well.
1: Yeah, I want to hear about the setup.
0: Yeah, setup would be good. Mm. You remain anonymous as well. Maybe you're currently having the day off and you've lied about it.
1: Yeah, it is a Monday.
0: It's Will and Woody.
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4: And locals are being celebrated for their recycling habits with thousands of containers put through the Recycle Rewards program.
3: To around the island state.
4: The state government's been asked to consider extending free bus services after its significant uptake by Tasmanians. Independent MP George Raze says it's time to revisit the public transport debate and look at investing.
3: And beyond.
4: The latest jobs figures have dropped and unemployment remains steady at 4.3% for March. Close to 18,000 jobs were added to the economy last month.
3: If there's news you need to know, you'll hear it 7 days a week on 107.7 CFM.
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0: Season 3 of the HBO original series House of the Dragon is now streaming only on HBO Max.
1: Oh, yeah. Oh, yeah, it is Will and Woody.
2: I love that theme music that you've got. I got really, like, rock and roll there.
1: Yeah, you did. Mm. You got a real angry look on your face.
2: Yeah, I wanted to do some headbanging.
1: The person who owns that face, by the way, is Lizzie Hu. Will is off sick today, and we think watching episode 1 of season 3 of The House of the Dragon, which is now streaming. It's the HBO original series House of the Dragon. It is now streaming, as I said, only on HBO Max. It's a great show.
2: Yeah.
1: And a big part of the show, Lizzie, is dragons.
2: Yeah. Oh.
1: Dragons.
2: Really? House of Dragons. Whoa.
1: I know, a bit of a spoiler.
2: Whoa.
1: Little bit of a spoiler. But they're big on the dragons in the House of the Dragon.
2: Got it.
1: And dragons breathe fire.
2: Yes.
1: So right now, to celebrate the fact that House of the Dragon is now streaming, we are offering the opportunity for you guys to win $10,000.
2: Okay.
1: All you have to do is offer us something that's sentimental to you, and then we will, if we choose you, we will then put that item into a fire.
2: A real fire.
1: They're genuine. Genuine. If we had to get permits for it. We've got like a pyrotechnics company.
2: What?
1: That is coming out to observe the fire. And we want to make a massive fire.
2: This is awesome.
1: As well, there's talk about me getting on a flamethrower.
2: What?
1: That's,
2: how?
1: That's
2: no.
1: Still, no?
2: No.
1: That's
2: no.
1: Vetoed. Well, we're talking about it. There's discussions.
3: Who's they?
1: There's, well, the company and me. Anyway, so if you want that to be you, just offer us something that is sentimental to you. It doesn't necessarily

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11: Hi, I'm Sally Pearson. Australia's 86-strong track and field team has been locked in for the Glasgow Commonwealth Games, with women making up half the team. Jess Hull, Jemima Montag, Nina Kennedy, Michelle Jenica and Nicola Olislagas are among those who have confirmed their spots. The Adelaide Thunderbirds are through to a third Super Netball Grand Final in 4 years after smashing the Melbourne Vixens by 14 goals. Serena Williams has been granted a wild card for the singles draw at Wimbledon starting next week. She'd already been given a wild card for the doubles.
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0: It's Will and Woody driving you home. Will is away sick today, so Lizzie Hu is here in the studio with me. And Lizzie, just before the song there, I was telling you that me and my wife, Mim, are having a role-playing romantic dinner this
1: weekend. Beautiful. Wow.
0: It's pretty exciting.
1: It is exciting.
0: We're pumped. We've had two kids. This is actually the first night. So we're going to have dinner and then we're going to have a night away from the kids.
1: Wow.
0: And this is the first time we've done this since the birth of our latest child, Murphy.
1: Okay. And that was eight months ago.
0: Okay,
1: this is exciting.
0: It's super exciting. But we just thought to add a little bit of spark to the whole thing, it'd be kind of cool if we rocked up to the dinner separately and played characters.
1: Okay.
0: Met each other for the first time.
1: I kind of love this. About that.
0: Yeah, I'm pumped.
1: Yeah.
0: So I just thought while I've got you here in the studio, and so many people have reached out to the radio show with suggestions about...
1: Who are you going to play?
0: Actually, I will play some audio here. So it came down to, well, after seriously like so many suggestions from people, the two most popular choices were vampire.
1: What?
0: Yeah, vampire's pretty rogue. I mean, the main person who was behind vampire was producer Annalise out there because she's just obsessed with...
2: Love vampires, sexy.
1: Really?
0: Yeah, yeah. You're getting almost like quite emotionally attached to it.
2: Because you think about them as Edward Cullen, Damon Salvatore, Stefan Salvatore.
0: Yeah. Really? All the Salvatores. Just say the Salvatore family. Right? Or ice hockey player.
1: Well.
0: Because of like heated rivalry and then open campus, I think it's called.
1: Off campus.
0: Oh, yeah.
1: Open campus is the naughty version, I think.
0: Okay. So here's a little bit of audio of us just discussing between those two options.
3: Okay. Vampire. Absolutely.
0: Wow.
3: You could go Twilight. You could be a bit mysterious and just stare at her across the table for a bit, you know?
0: Yeah, okay.
4: If you're going to go with vampire, and I think that you should, then I would go with Damon from The Vampire Diaries. He is sexy. He has a backstory and he's romantic. A leather jacket, a black shirt, long black beard.
5: Definitely the hockey player.
0: All right.
5: With regards to going in on skates, you can actually get inline hockey skates.
6: Oh, definitely a hockey player.
0: All right.
6: Walk in with your headgear on and rip it off and then you could have a wig or something and just put your hair in the air and wear one of those fake chests. Things to make you look like you've got abs.
0: Whoa.
7: God, Kelly, sounds like you need to have a cold bath as well.
0: Okay. So those are the ones in the lead. On Friday, we were erring towards vampire.
1: Oh.
0: And that was based on like a social media poll as well. People love the vampires.
1: Yeah, that's a thing. I think definitely a millennial thing for sure. When you were saying, when I was hearing the vampire chat before, I wanted to vomit. Like I was viscerally like, ugh, no, disgusting.
0: And that will ruin the dinner with me and
1: you don't
0: want
1: to
0: wife.
1: Rock up to dinner with a cape on. Yeah. That's ridiculous.
0: So I said the same thing to Annalise. I don't think like the modern day vampires wear capes.
1: Oh.
0: I think they just wear. I think they kind of just wear normal civilian stuff. Clothes,
1: and they've got a weird tooth or something.
0: They've got like sharp teeth, and also they really want to suck your blood.
1: Okay,
0: and I think that's sexy.
1: No, it's not. I went to a hen's party with a vampire stripper, and no, thank you.
0: Sorry, more questions there. Vampire stripper.
1: Yeah.
0: So he came as a vampire.
1: Yeah, it was around that time. It was around 10, 12 years ago, I reckon, and they rocked up in a Hyundai Getz.
0: Classic vampire car.
1: Cramped in the Hyundai Getz, two-door Hyundai Getz.
0: Yeah.
1: They rocked. And they came out and, he had a cape on and it wasn't good. That put me off the vampires.
0: Okay. I think this is important to hear. Mm-hmm. This is really important intel. So, Lizzie, I said to you before the song, I want you to come up with who you think for you, and I know it's not us having the dinner, but I'm just interested to hear your perspective, who for you is the sexiest character I could rock up to the dinner as?
1: Well, I have written down here off campus.
0: Oh, whoa!
1: So that's only because I've recently watched it. I think that's like front of mind for me.
0: Okay.
1: So the ice hockey player, but you know, ice hockey player not in uniform. I think like he's like casual. Okay. He's going out. He's got his hoodie on.
0: Okay, hoodie.
1: Like a college hoodie.
0: Okay. So is there
1: college hoodie?
0: Is there a college in mind?
1: I don't know. Like Melbourne Uni.
0: Uni. So the most desirable character that could rock up for a dinner for you is someone in a Melbourne Uni hoodie.
1: look, I've been single for a while. Any character rocking up, anyone that confirms a date and goes through with it is good enough for me. The bar is low. It is so low. You know what the other things I've put down on my list?
0: Yeah, yeah, please tell me.
1: Someone that says, hey, I got your favourite muffin.
8: 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Willie and Woody. 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

0: Will and Woody driving you home. We're here for Snooze. Will is away today's six, so Lizzie Hu is in the studio with me. And Lizzie, before we get to you shaming your brother, I want to open up the phone lines here on 131065. Just want to give anyone listening now the opportunity to shame a sibling.
1: Yeah.
0: Anything your sibling has done that's embarrassing, call us and let Australia know about it. And you're about to be inspired by a truly amazing story about your brother, Lizzie. So this is something I've wanted to talk to you more about for a long time. I thought about it for so many days later. You joined us here, Will and I, in the studio for an interview, and you told us about something that your brother was promoting.
1: Sometimes the comedy gods are like, well, here's what your brother's been up to. You do what you want with that.
0: Whoa.
1: So my brother, he is an influencer.
0: Oh.
1: I know, in Bali, the worst kind. Whoa. And like, honestly, he's not even ashamed of it. He's the face of this product called Ball Boost.
0: You're both killing it. You're both just dominating.
1: Different levels. Different levels. One of my friends saw it and was like, hey, have you seen this? And I was like, why do I even bother writing jokes?
0: So is he still the face of Boost?
1: No, he's not. No. Okay. So yeah.
0: And it was a product, without going too much into it, we're a family friendly show. Yeah. What was the product actually doing?
1: It's designed to give you more.
0: Yeah, I think everyone's got it. Yeah, I think everyone's got it. Perfect. Okay. Yep. And you told me actually, I know I didn't know this, but obviously before the show today, I was just peppering you with questions about this because I love it. Mm. The location of where he filmed his Instagram post for Ball Boost, where was that?
1: Obviously, this is like the funniest thing I've ever seen in my life because it's my brother. And then it was actually my ex-boyfriend that sent me the video link. And he was just like, have you seen this? And I opened it up and I think I was in such shock watching this 60-second reel, 30-second reel I think it is, and it took me 5 goes to realize it was filmed in my parents' home because he was staying with them at the time. It was filmed in my parents' home and then it took me another 5 goes to realize it was filmed in my mum's bedroom. And she is an 80-year-old woman. She's an 80-year-old woman and that kind of product shouldn't even be associated with my mother's bedroom.
0: No, and surely he had the moment when he's sitting there on your mum's bed where he's like, maybe I shouldn't be promoting Ball Boost on her.
1: Maybe he did have that moment. I'm not sure. I'm not sure. Maybe he was just like, all right, let's get this done. I need to make a bit of coin.
0: It's unbelievable. I love it so much. So do you want to shame a sibling? My brother, he's usually a pretty straight up and down guy.
1: Mm-hmm.
0: He's not a Balinese influencer like your brother.
1: I know.
0: But there was one incident where he was living in London and he flew back to Australia for a Bucks party. So, you know, this was going to be a, you know, pin the ears back kind of session. Got and he was staying with my parents.
1: Uh-huh.
0: But my parents found my brother on the sidewalk in the morning.
1: Oh.
0: Like walked out. So it was like 6 in the morning. They found him napping on the sidewalk.
1: Oh, no.
0: And he had all this dirt in his fingernails.
1: Oh, no.
0: And so they were like, what has happened here? They brought him inside and they were like, what's happened? Like, why did you decide to sleep on the sidewalk? And he was kind of like, he had patchy memory. I don't condone excessive alcohol drinking, by the way. I should mention that. But they just asked him, like, how did this all happen? And he said he couldn't get his key in the door. So when that happened, he went out to the sidewalk and was like, I'll just have a little lie down here before I can get to a state where I can do it. But he thought, oh, I might get mugged while I'm out here.
1: What?
0: So what I'll do is I'll dig a hole. And he put his phone and his keys in a hole. Shameful behaviour.
1: That is drunk logic.
0: Yeah, isn't it? And he thought he was genius. He was like, they'll never find my phone and keys. I've buried it right here. Over to you guys. Do you want to shame a sibling?
1: Yes, get back at them.
0: Do you have more?
1: Oh, my other brother, he tried to start a trout farm during COVID in his backyard pool. Yeah, they all died. All the fish died.
2: 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It's Will and Woody.
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0: Will and Woody driving you home. Will is away sick today, so Lizzie Hu is in the studio with me. And Lizzie, I said to you before the song there that I've got a very personal question for you.
1: Yeah, I'm ready.
0: And again,
1: bracing myself.
0: I haven't really run this by the producer, so it might also be a tiny bit inappropriate.
1: If
0: it's received that way, we can just move on.
1: Okay. Ask me and I'll answer or I won't answer.
0: Okay.
1: Perfect.
0: Have you ever done a bush wee?
1: Yeah.
0: Okay. Not inappropriate to ask that?
1: Not inappropriate.
0: Okay, great. Perfect.
1: Yeah.
0: Let's go into it. How often do you
1: bush pee?
0: Do you bush wee?
1: Well, if I'm hiking or on a bush walk, it's the only way. You get your friend to do lookout.
0: Perfect.
1: And you go and pop a squat, as you would say.
0: Perfect. Okay, yeah. Very comfortable question. I just wasn't sure how you were going to respond to
1: it. Oh, okay.
0: Because this leads me to some advice that I gave to my daughter, Remy. So I can be guilty of doing wees in the backyard.
1: Oh.
0: At home.
1: Lemon tree.
0: There's no lemon tree.
1: Okay.
0: So there's no there's no real excuse for it outside of laziness.
1: Mm.
0: Just feels like sometimes you're in the backyard, the toilet's all the way inside.
1: Okay.
0: You do a wee in the backyard.
1: Yep.
0: Anyway, my 3.5-year-old daughter, she saw me doing a wee outside.
1: Mm-hmm.
0: She's obviously got questions. She says, "Dad, what are you doing? That's not a toilet."
1: Yep.
0: That's not a toilet.
1: That's
0: what
1: fair.
0: Are you doing,
1: That's
0: Dad?
1: That's a fair comment.
0: And so it's a totally fair comment. Do you know what I mean? So, but I had a moment as a father and, you know, I'm trying to be a father who is progressive and not sticking to gender norms. And I was like, you know what? It's kind of wrong that I think men doing bush wees is seen as, you know, sometimes totally fine.
1: Yeah.
0: Whereas if women do a bush wee, maybe a little bit more controversial. And I thought, I'm going to teach my daughter how to do a bush wee.
1: Great.
0: Right? Strong parenting.
1: Yeah.
0: So I was like, come over here. It's called a bush wee. And there are and there are situations in your life where you're going to need to do a bush wee.
1: Great.
0: So I taught her. Obviously, it's a little bit harder for women to do a bush wee.
1: Yes.
0: Like for a guy, it's just
1: easy.
0: Easy, right? Mm. You need to hang off a tree.
1: Yeah.
0: Is that the technique
1: That's what we do. Hang off a tree, legs spread.
0: Yeah.
1: Hoping for a strong stream.
0: Yeah, right. I needed you there that day to run my daughter through it. So I did my best to teach her. We were doing that. So you hold the bottom of the tree, you lean back, you do the wee. And I was like, this is great. This is a bush wee, Remy. And there'll be times in your life where you have to do it. And if anyone says that you can't do that, just tell them to bugger off.
1: Okay.
0: Because you should be allowed to do it, right? Okay, so I thought I'd nailed parenting. Okay,
1: right.
0: And you have those moments where you're like, I've just been a great dad today.
1: Right.
0: The next
1: Good
0: week.
1: For you.
0: Thank you. Mm. Thank you, Lizzie. The next week, my wife picked up my daughter from kinder.
1: Yep.
0: And And every and there's it's never a good moment when the teacher says, "Hey, can we have a quick chat?"
1: Oh, no.
0: And you know, we've had a few of those chats throughout Remy's kinder experience. And the kinder teacher pulled my wife over and said, "Hey, it's not a big deal.
1: Yeah.
0: But your daughter today, your daughter went and did a wee outside when we were all playing outside." And my wife immediately was like, that's my husband. He wees in the backyard. She's just copying him. And she said, "Okay, that's fine. But it is a little bit of a problem when then she says, no, it's fine. I'm doing a bush wee and I'm allowed to do bush wees."
1: And there are times in my life and people will say, "Don't do this, but I'm allowed."
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3: Open up, man.
4: Yo, what do you want, man?
3: My girl just caught me.
4: You made her catch you?
3: I don't know how I let this happen.
4: With who?
3: The girl next door, you know? I don't know what to do.
4: Say it wasn't you.
3: Oh.

0: Will and Woody driving you home, and we have to get out of here. Will was away today, so Lizzie Hu stepped in. Lizzie, thank you so much.
1: Thanks for having me. Always love coming in here.
0: You're so welcome. Yeah. So something we do on the radio show, Lizzie, at the end is because Will and I both have multiple children now and we need to get home quickly, we do our feedback effectively on the air. We kind of do our post-show notes. Generally, these come from the producers outside, and generally these are negative notes.
1: Yeah, I can see their faces. So, not looking very positive today.
0: Not at all. So I hope you got a thick skin. Joe, note for the show.
2: The faces, because I haven't had Botox in a while, Lizzie.
1: Oh, sorry.
2: the other note is, Woody, you decided on vampire.
0: Well, okay, so you are referring to my role-play romantic dinner.
1: Oh, so you have decided.
0: Well, so last Friday...
1: Okay.
0: Based on a social media poll, people all wanted vampire, but it concerns me that when I was talking to you about my role play dinner, Lizzie said she would literally vomit in her mouth.
1: I was going like,
0: that's not what I want from my wife. Like, I'm trying to be, this is supposed to be sexy. I'm supposed to be desirable, not vomit in mouth. What's up, Annalise?
2: I just want to come defend the vampires one more time.
0: Convince Lizzie, because this woman, she's had it. She had a vampire stripper
1: at the hen's party.
2: I feel like you've been dealt a bad deck of cards. Do you know what I mean? Like,
1: did she?
0: I'm not sure if that's the right saying.
2: Same diff. Anyway,
0: do you think just generally in life, Lizzie Hu hasn't been given a good deck of hands? Is that what you're saying?
2: No, you did her stripper experience. Yeah. You got Dracula. Right. You didn't get Damon, is what I'm saying.
1: No,
2: a little bit of body glitter on your woods with a black shirt that's unbuttoned, one too many buttons undone, and Mim is gonna love it.
0: Okay. What are your thoughts on body glitter, Lizzie?
1: Body glitter, maybe a little fake tan. Why don't you get a fake tan?
0: Hang on. Vampires are pale. Vampires don't have
1: color. Not this one.
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4: 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Must be time to crack a chat GNT with Georgie.
15: You want a wine? Yeah. One. Doesn't matter what time of day. 10 a.m.?
16: Absolutely.
15: Rip in.
16: Even if you're driving the kids to school.
15: Yes.
4: And Tom.
17: Mel had a night away.
15: By herself?
17: By herself. Yeah, this. And this is the thing I want to get into, because okay. A lot of people are like, that's weird.
15: When you're married to Tom, maybe it's not weird.
4: Cheaper than therapy and way less professional.
18: That's right. It's Chat GNT. Cheers, guys.
1: Cheers.
18: Happy Monday. Yes. How's it going?
1: Yeah, good. Should we say it's Georgie and Tom?
18: We should say it's
1: Georgie
18: and Tom.
1: Yeah, hey, guys.
18: That's Radio 1 and 101, isn't it? I'm Radio 1 and 1.
1: Can you believe they're letting us do this?
18: No, I can't really. I mean, we came from a podcast.
1: Yeah.
18: And I think they felt bad for us. So they thought, let's put you on air at like Monday nights at 7 p.m. And here we are.
1: Yeah, loving it.
18: Thanks for having us. A massive show coming up. I've got a conundrum. Great or grow up. I want to play this game.
1: Yep.
18: I list a topic and you got to decide whether it's great or grow up.
1: Awesome. Yep. We're going to check in with some of the DMs. You can follow us on Instagram and TikTok, ChatGNT. And if you ever want to get in touch with the show, if you hear something we say and you're like, I got to have a say on that, then DM us. I've got some crackers from some of our listeners. And particularly when it comes to dogs and the cost of dogs, I want to get everyone's opinion on that. And we'll get that happening soon.
18: Perfect. 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
1: Around here, it's rude not to say the C word. We say it all the time, and you can too. Let's all say it together.

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0: Oh, have you had a bad hangover lately? I had a couple of champagnes last night.
1: Oh, that doesn't do anything to me.
0: Yeah. I thought I had two beers before and the beers just bloat, Lord.
1: Yeah, they do. You know what? I don't know if this is appropriate. Jumbie was on a 24-hour shift, so he was working. So I solo parented all Sunday. And
0: day of rest, mate.
1: Wouldn't have thought so. Nah, not for me. Anyway, we had an open bottle of champagne with a stopper in it in the fridge because we'd had people over the day before and it wasn't finished. And I was like, I'm just going to have a glass.
0: I can still drive a car if needed. Not the sexy time machine.
1: Not sexy time machine.
0: I came home and there was just an empty bottle of champagne after I had like a work shift and I looked at Mel, she just shrugged at me. It's like, she, you got to get through. I'm a better parent after one or two.
1: Totally.
0: How about this though? You wouldn't want to do this. The world's longest hangover lasted 4 weeks.
1: No.
0: 4 weeks after a Scottish man consumed 60 pints of beer. 60 pints.
1: In what? How many hours? God, he'd wee a lot.
0: Let me. You wouldn't sleep, would you?
1: He's like, I've got to go to the toilet again.
0: A 37-year-old man in Scotland reportedly experienced what's been described as one of the longest recorded hangovers in history after consuming around 60 pints over several days. So this is like
1: Maybe
0: a four-day bender or something. The case documented by doctors in Glasgow was published in The Lancet and saw him hospitalised with severe headaches, blurry, wavy vision and swelling in the eyes.
1: Oh,
0: it's like the symptoms were linked to dangerously high pressure inside the skull.
1: Is that what it does to us?
0: It took up to 6 months of treatment for a full recovery. It's worth noting this was described as an extreme medical anomaly rather than a typical hangover.
1: Yeah.
0: Well, you haven't been to Jumbie's house.
1: No. That's right.
0: But 60 pints, that's about 60 litres of beer.
1: Do you remember those stories from when you were a teenager? Maybe this only happened to people I knew and they'd get their stomach pumped because they drank too much. Is that a thing?
0: I don't think I've ever known someone to get their stomach pumped.
1: I know someone that did, but I've never asked them about it because it was like a friend's
0: sister.
1: We'll
0: get them on the line.
1: I sure.
0: Call them up.
1: Hey. 30 years ago when you got your stomach pumped, like, what is that?
0: Worst night of your life. Yeah. Can we relive that on a podcast?
1: Yeah, why not?
0: Yeah, why
1: then
0: not?
1: Wouldn't they have a cracking hangover?
0: Oh. But, like, with kids, if this man had kids, there's no way that he got 4 weeks off doing anything.
1: No.
0: 4 weeks, that's like an illness.
1: Yeah, that wife is still like, get in here, do bedtime.
0: Drive the kids to school.
1: Yeah, sure, you're hungover, but help. Yeah, I wonder if his blood alcohol level, how long that was over for.
0: Can you have more alcohol than blood in your system? Probably.
1: Maybe. Well, he lived to tell the tale. It's interesting, the brain swelling or whatever, because don't you reckon that's part of the hangover? You feel like it's really heavy?
0: Yeah, it's your skull. You're like, just crack open.
1: Yeah.
0: Oh, how horrendous.
1: No, I don't get... But I'm pretty like, I was like, I don't get big hangovers. And I think it was my sister-in-law that said, you don't drink at a rapid rate like other people. Like I'm quite slow.
0: Yeah.
1: So I think that helps because I'm not like, whoa, going a million. I'm like, oh, I make it last.
0: Yeah, I can drink a beer pretty quick.
1: Yeah.
0: It's...
1: Depends on the weather. If it's hot, you're like, oh. So a long lunch in summer.
0: Yeah, if it's cold, it's like, oh.
1: So many options.
0: It's raining.
1: Who knows?
0: That's a wrap for ChatGNT. So don't forget, you can grab us anytime by downloading the iHeart app for free and searching ChatGNT.
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6: And locals are being celebrated for their recycling habits with thousands of containers put through the Recycle Rewards program.
0: To around the island state.
6: The state government's been asked to consider extending free bus services after its significant uptake by Tasmanians. Independent MP George Raze says it's time to revisit the public transport debate and look at investing.
0: And beyond.
6: The latest jobs figures have dropped and unemployment remains steady at 4.3% for March. Close to 18,000 jobs were added to the economy last month.
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0: sleep? It's Will and Woody keeping you up.
1: Will is away. He's sick. So Lizzie Hu is in the studio with me. And Lizzie, I want to talk about Rod Stewart and his eyes.
2: Yeah. What is happening?
1: It's dirty.
2: He looked like an honest man to me.
1: I agree. Mm. I trust him. I trust him to be my accountant.
2: Trust any rock star. They're the most honest people.
1: Is that right? Well, Rod has proven that he is incredibly untrustworthy.
2: What's happening?
1: He's still doing his thing at 81, which
2: Love
1: is pretty bloody impressive.
2: That is impressive.
1: But he, in one concert, he was struggling so much at the age of 81 that he got an oxygen tank brought to him on stage just so he could get some pure oxygen.
2: Some O's.
1: Some sweet O's. What a rock star, punching those sweet O's. Yeah.
2: Guys, I need some O's. I need some O's up here.
1: So he gets his sweet O's up there on stage. And then the following day, he says that he has a respiratory infection and he's going to have to cancel some shows.
2: Oh, no.
1: So this is all above board. It's like, okay, makes sense. He was on stage getting sweet O's.
2: Okay.
1: It probably makes sense that he's sick.
2: Yeah.
1: Unfortunately, he was then cited catching a private jet to go and see the World Cup with his two kids.
2: Whoa.
1: So just reading between the lines here, Lizzie Hu, I just feel like this whole oxygen tank thing was BS.
2: It's a big setup.
1: It's a big setup.
2: It's very orchestrated.
1: Yeah, a lot of effort, right? To like go like, I know, I'm going to bring the oxygen tank out. I'll, you know, make it seem like I'm really ill.
2: Exactly.
1: Cancel the shows just so I can go to the soccer with my boys.
2: Mm.
1: And it's just a classic example, Lizzie, of lying about the reason to take a day off work.
2: Yeah, we've all been there, haven't we?
1: Even though he's a rock star, he has the same struggles.
2: Yeah.
1: You know what I mean? You can't be honest. You can't be honest about why you need a day off. You need to lie.
2: So I would love
1: to hear more stories on 13 1065. What lie did you tell to get a day off work, and then did you get caught?
2: Yeah.
1: Did you?
2: Also the setup too. Like, how much work did you have to put into that lie?
1: Yeah.
2: Because sometimes it's just a call on the day.
1: Definitely. We always joke in this team that if on Friday someone talks about having a bit of a tickle.
2: It just stinks
1: of you're planning on taking Monday off.
2: Exactly.
1: Because if you get the tickle going on the Friday, then all of a sudden people aren't as sus. Did you have a job?
2: Yeah, I had an office job for years before I did stand-up, and I would lie all the time. I don't think I ever took a proper sick day.
1: Yeah, right, okay. Always lies.
2: Always lies. Because I wanted to be paid for being sick. That was my...
1: I mean, that's the dream.
2: That's the theory.
1: That is the dream.
2: Yeah, yeah. Even though I had sick days, but I would always just, I would just text in to my bosses, all male bosses, just be like, oh, sorry guys, UTI.
1: Bang.
2: No questions asked. Yeah. No question. They're not asking any of those questions.
1: How many, like, in like a given year, how many times were you saying you had a UTI?
2: They were getting really bad at one point.
1: I love the idea of the bosses just talking in meeting rooms going, we're starting to get worried about Lizzie.
2: Yeah, they're really hard to, though, they are really hard to get rid of once you have one, but if it's a fake one, also still very hard to get rid of.
1: Of course. Sometimes you need the week.
2: Exactly.
1: Will and I got caught once.
2: Oh, no.
1: So this is a shocker.
2: At this station?
1: Really? No, this is a previous employer.
2: Oh, okay.
1: So we were having a bit of a session on a Friday night and we had a work event on the Saturday.
2: Okay.
1: So unfortunately, one thing led to another and we had a pretty big night.
2: Right.
1: And then so Will and I at some stage the following morning were like, we're probably going to need to call in sick for tomorrow because there's no way we can show up in this state.
2: Yeah.
1: So we both wrote a text message to our boss effectively saying food poisoning, like we've both come down with this sickness, don't know what it was, bad prawn, a classic, shocking prawn. And, you know, we both shared the same dish, so we've both come down with it. And then, unfortunately, on Facebook, there was a photo posted of the two of us with a group of our friends holding Bloody Marys.
2: Oh, the morning of.
1: And I'm pretty sure the caption was "Day two is always better than day one." It was like, there's going to be a tough explanation on Monday morning.
2: That's hard.
1: So 13 1065 is the number. Have you lied about why you had a day off? And did you get caught? You can text us as well. 0429 13 1065.
2: Yeah, I want to hear about the setup.
1: Yeah, setup would be good. Mm. You're remote anonymous as well. Maybe you're currently having the day off and you've lied about it.
0: It's Will and Woody.
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4: Oh, yeah. Oh, yeah, it is
5: I
4: Will and Woody.
5: That theme music that you've got. I got really, like, rock and roll there.
4: Yeah, you did. Mm. You got a real angry look on your face.
5: Yeah, I wanted to do some headbanging.
4: The person who owns that face, by the way, is Lizzie Who. Will is off sick today. And we think watching episode 1 of season 3 of The House of the Dragon, which is now streaming. That's the HBO original series House of the Dragon. It is now streaming, as I said, only on HBO Max. It's a great show.
5: Yeah.
4: And a big part of the show, Lizzie, is dragons.
5: Yeah. Oh.
4: Dragons.
5: Really? House of Dragons. Whoa.
4: I know, a bit of a spoiler.
5: Whoa.
4: Little bit of a spoiler, but they're big on the dragons in the House of the Dragon.
5: Got it.
4: And dragons breathe fire.
5: Yes.
4: So right now, to celebrate the fact that House of the Dragon is now streaming, we are offering the opportunity for you guys to win $10,000.
5: Okay.
4: All you have to do is offer us something that's sentimental to you, and then we will, if we choose you, we will then put that item into a fire.
5: A real fire.
4: They're genuine. Genuine. We had to get permits for it. We've got like a pyrotechnics company.
5: What?
4: That is coming out to observe the fire. And we want to make a massive fire.
5: This is awesome.
4: As well, there's talk about me getting on a flamethrower.
5: What?
4: That's still no. Well, we're talking about it. There's discussions.
6: Who's they?
4: There's, well, the company and me. Anyway, so if you want that to be you, 131065 is the number. Gosh. Just offer us something that is sentimental to you. It doesn't necessarily have to be high monetary value, by the way.
5: Yeah.
4: It just has to mean a lot to you.
5: And we are going to burn it.
4: Bloody oath.
5: Wow.
4: You seem way too excited about that. Do you have a fire thing?
5: Oh, I think sometimes, yeah. I love watching fire.
4: Yeah, me too.
5: There's something about that. Like, you know, you sit by a fire and just watch it. I love that.
4: I lit a bonfire in my room as a kid.
5: Oh, I didn't go that far.
4: Okay. Yeah. I thought we could bond there. I thought we could bond there, but you've jumped off. What would you, I should say, by the way, currently in the lead is Julianne. So she currently has the $10,000.
5: Okay.
4: Because she has offered up love letters that she sent to someone at World War II. No, sorry, it was her auntie.
7: Not her.
4: Her auntie. Her auntie's love letters.
5: Oh, my God.
4: To someone at World
5: War
4: II.
5: That is sentimental.
4: That's super sentimental. What would you offer up, Lizzie, to win $10,000?
5: I would offer up my favourite jumper. This isn't going in the fire, is it?
4: is that your favourite jumper that you currently
5: My favourite jumper is like, it's really holy and like, I reckon I've had it for about 20 years.
4: Okay, there we go.
5: It's moulded to my body. It's already got holes in it. Oh. And I reckon I've had two boyfriends in this jumper's lifetime that have wanted to throw it out and have bought me other jumpers so that I wouldn't wear this jumper, but I keep returning to the jumper. I love it so much. I'll put it in the fire bin.
4: Okay. That's your offer?
5: Yep.
4: If I'm being honest, I think Julianne still takes the cake. But
5: love letters from the walk versus the jumper? Are you kidding me?
4: 131065 is the number. Offer us something. Yes. Knock Julianne off the perch.
5: Jumper off the perch.
4: It's Will and Woody driving you home with Lizzie Who.
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0: up early. It's Will and Woody keeping you up.
1: Lizzie Hu is here in the studio with me. And Lizzie, just before the song there, I was telling you that me and my wife, Mim, are having a role-playing romantic dinner this
2: weekend. Beautiful. Wow.
1: It's pretty exciting.
2: It is exciting.
1: We're pumped. We've had two kids. This is actually the first night. So we're going to have dinner and then we're going to have a night away from the kids.
2: Wow.
1: And this is the first time we've done this since the birth of our latest child, Murphy.
2: Okay. And that was eight months ago.
1: Okay,
2: this is exciting.
1: It's super exciting. But we just thought to add a little bit of spark to the whole thing, it'd be kind of cool if we rocked up to the dinner separately and played characters.
2: Okay.
1: Met each other for the first time.
2: I kind of love this. About that.
1: Yeah, I'm pumped.
2: Yeah.
1: So I just thought while I've got you here in the studio, and so many people have reached out to the radio show with suggestions about...
2: Who you're going to play?
1: Actually, I will play some audio here. So it came down to, after seriously like so many suggestions from people, the two most popular choices were vampire.
2: What?
1: Yeah, vampire's pretty rogue. I mean, the main person who was behind vampire was producer Annalise out there because she's just obsessed with...
3: Love vampires, sexy.
2: Really?
1: You're getting almost like quite emotionally attached to it.
3: Because you think about them as Edward Cullen, Damon Salvatore, Stefan Salvatore.
1: Yeah. Really? All the Salvatores. Just say the Salvatore family. Right? Or ice hockey player.
2: Wow.
1: Because of like heated rivalry and then open campus, I think it's called.
2: Off campus.
1: So off campus. Oh, yeah.
2: Open campus is the naughty version, I think.
1: Okay. So here's a little bit of audio of us just discussing between those two options.
4: Okay. Vampire. Absolutely. Wow. You could go Twilight. You could be a bit mysterious and just stare at her across the table for a bit, you know?
1: Yeah, okay.
5: If you're going to go with Vampire, and I think that you should, then I would go with Damon from The Vampire Diaries. He is sexy, he has a backstory, and he's romantic. A leather jacket, a black shirt, long black pants.
6: Definitely the hockey player.
1: All right.
6: With regards to going in on skates, you can actually get inline hockey skates.
7: Oh, definitely a hockey player.
1: All right.
7: Walk in with your headgear on and rip it off, and then you could have a wig or something and just put your hair in the air and wear one of those fake chests. Things to make you look like you got abs.
1: Whoa.
8: God, Kelly, sounds like you need to have a cold bath as well.
1: Okay. So those are the ones in the lead. On Friday, we were erring towards vampire.
2: Oh.
1: And that was based on like a social media poll as well. People love the vampires.
2: Yeah, that's a thing. I think definitely a millennial thing for sure.
1: Yeah.
2: I can't know. When you were saying, when I was hearing the vampire chat before, I wanted to vomit. Like I was viscerally like, ugh, no, disgusting.
1: And that will ruin the dinner with
2: me and
1: my
2: wife.
1: You
2: don't want to rock up to dinner with a cape on. Yeah. That's ridiculous.
1: So I said the same thing to Annalise. I don't think like the modern day vampires wear capes.
2: Oh.
1: I think they just wear I think they kind of just wear normal civilian stuff. Clothes.
2: And they've got a weird tooth or something.
1: They've got like sharp teeth and also they really want to suck your blood.
2: Okay.
1: And I think that's sexy.
2: No, it's not. I went to a hen's party with a vampire stripper and no, thank you.
1: Sorry, more questions there. Vampire stripper.
2: Yeah.
1: So he came as a vampire.
2: Yeah, it was around that time. It was around 10, 12 years ago, I reckon. Uh-huh. And they rocked up in a Hyundai Getz.
1: Classic vampire
2: cramped in the Hyundai Getz. Two-door Hyundai Getz.
1: Yeah.
2: They rocked and they came out. And he had a cape on and it wasn't good. That put me off the vampires.
1: Okay. I think this is important to hear. Mm-hmm. This is really important intel. So, Lizzie, I said to you before the song, I want you to come up with who you think for you, and I know it's not us having the dinner, but I'm just interested to hear your perspective. Who for you is the sexiest character I could rock up to the dinner as?
2: Well, I have written down here off campus.
1: Oh, whoa! Mm.
2: So but that's only because I've recently watched it. I think that's like front of mind for me.
1: Okay.
2: So the ice hockey player, but you know, ice hockey player not in uniform. I think like he's like casual. Okay. He's going out. He's got his hoodie on.
1: Okay, hoodie.
2: Like a college hoodie.
1: Okay. So is there
2: college hoodie?
1: Is there a college in mind?
2: I don't know. Like Melbourne Uni.
1: So the most desirable character that could rock up for a dinner for you is someone in a Melbourne Uni hoodie.
2: Look, I've been single for a while. Any character rocking up, anyone that confirms a date and goes through with it is good enough for me. The bar is low. It is so low. You know what the other things I've put down on my list?
1: Yeah, yeah, please tell me.
2: Someone that says, hey, I got your favourite muffin.
0: It's Will and Woody.
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10: And locals are being celebrated for their recycling habits with thousands of containers put through the Recycle Rewards program.
9: To around the island state.
10: The state government's been asked to consider extending free bus services after its significant uptake by Tasmanians. Independent MP George Raze says it's time to revisit the public transport debate and look at investing.
9: And beyond.
10: The latest jobs figures have dropped and unemployment remains steady at 4.3% for March. Close to 18,000 jobs were added to the economy last month.
9: If there's news you need to know, you'll hear it 7 days a week on 107.7 CFM.
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0: early. It's Will and Woody keeping you up.
1: Lizzie Hu is in the studio with me. And right now, we're just giving you guys a phenomenal opportunity, really, on 131065. Do you want to shame a sibling? Just take the radio show now to reveal something that your sibling has done that's incredibly embarrassing. It doesn't have to be as embarrassing as your siblings, Lizzie.
2: That's next level.
1: We were just talking before the song. We've got one brother who was promoting Ball Boost.
2: Yep.
1: That was in Bali.
2: As you do.
1: We just went on the website as well. You can't buy that anymore. So obviously that's the promotion went so well that they've sold out.
2: Yep.
1: But your second, another brother.
2: Yeah, another brother. During COVID, this was happening. He tried to genuinely and like earnestly start a trout farm in his backyard pool in a rental, mind you.
1: So how do you start a trout farm? You got to go out.
2: Well,
1: and
2: you had to take a drive to a trout farm.
1: Yeah.
2: And he bought all this trout. And I said to him, oh, did you put it in an esky or something? He's like, no. Put it in the back of the car and then drove back. And then he'd emptied his backyard pool and put just fresh water in there and then like lobbed these trout into the pool. And then I think they lasted a couple of days.
1: Uh-huh.
2: And he also went to the local creek and sort of got some river reeds out and just sort of like plopped them in the pool. And then, but he was so determined, he went back to the trout farm to get more trout and then put them back. Didn't work out. But
1: didn't work. So you never tried the trout or you
2: didn't? Never worked. They all died.
1: Oh.
2: But to be fair to his idea, great, I still think, and my whole family thought that it was a great idea.
1: Did you really?
2: Yeah. We all that's how mental we are. We just got the message. And with the pictures of the trout in the pool, we're like, oh, yeah, that's a great idea, Simon. Well done. Yes, that's out-of-the-box thinking.
1: Everyone will be doing that.
2: COVID, we were all going a bit crazy,
1: yeah, we were.
2: Weren't we?
1: Yeah,
2: yeah. he was so determined.
1: Mm.
2: But he just didn't do it. I could feel
1: what a shame.
2: Feel bad for him.
1: What a shame.
2: But there is such thing as hydroponics. Well, not hydroponics, aquaponics. Not hydroponics, wrong ponics.
1: It's very different.
2: Aquaponics.
1: Yes, yes.
2: And people have turned their backyard pools into actual like living, you know, water ecosystems.
1: Yeah,
2: so
1: right.
2: I think you can still swim in them, but people have like koi fish and stuff in their backyard pools now. And they put like, they're like creeks or like dams.
1: So you turn your pool.
2: I don't know, like ponds. They're like real life ponds.
1: Right.
2: Yeah, that's what I'm trying to say.
1: Right, yeah. Right.
2: Yeah.
1: That's kind of cool.
2: Yeah. People are doing it.
1: All right, let's go to Tyson here on 13.
2: I tried to stick up for my favorite brother.
1: You were really trying hard, weren't you? We got Tyson here on 131065, giving you guys the opportunity to shame a sibling. Tyson, what have you got?
3: Oh, when we were younger, my sister, she pinned me up to a wall and duct taped my hand to the wall and threw darts at my hand.
2: Oh, whoa.
3: Yep.
2: At your hand?
3: Yeah, I come inside and Mum had to pull them out of my hand.
2: Oh, my gosh.
1: Was this like a retaliation for something, Tyson?
3: I don't know, but yeah, it went through my hand and she was grounded.
2: I bet she was grounded.
1: Sorry, I'm just the image here. So you're duct taped up to a wall.
3: Yep.
1: This is a wild thought for a child to have. She duct tapes you to a wall. How many? So, and of the darts that she threw at you, was she like 100% strike rate?
3: Oh, I think so. I don't know. Her hand and eye coordination these days are horrible, but back then, anything to do with me, they were 100% strike rate.
2: Wow.
1: Bloody hell. That's totally wild, Tyson. Not necessarily the call that I was expecting.
2: No.
1: That's almost manslaughter.
2: Tyson.
1: Up next, Lizzie. I feel like we've got to know each other well over the last hour and a half.
2: Mm-hmm.
1: Not that we didn't know each other before, but I feel like I need to just warm us up a little bit.
2: Okay.
1: I have a personal question up next. It's a pretty personal question.
2: Oh.
1: And I just want to headline it by saying if it's too personal,
2: okay,
1: we can just move on with the radio.
2: All right. That's fine.
1: Okay. That's up next on Will and Woody with Lizzie Hu.
2: Yeah.
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1: 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So Kesha won. 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TikTok, obviously a massive song. She's done things with Flo Rida, Pitbull. She's been on the map since 2010. She had a song that was written for The Greatest Showman. She's American. She's come down to Australia.
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0: 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CFM has been keeping the Northwest Coast up to date with the latest in news and information for nearly 30 years from across our region.
5: And locals are being celebrated for their recycling habits with thousands of containers put through the Recycle Rewards program.
0: To around the island state.
5: The state government's been asked to consider extending free bus services after its significant uptake by Tasmanians. Independent MP George Raze says it's time to revisit the public transport debate and look at investing.
0: And beyond.
5: The latest jobs figures have dropped and unemployment remains steady at 4.3% for March. Close to 18,000 jobs were added to the economy last month.
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6: Good morning, I'm Donna DeMayo with your local news first. A Northwest man in his 60s has died following a serious crash on the Bass Highway at Carrick. Police and emergency services were called to the highway yesterday morning. The two drivers involved were taken to hospital by ambulance. Sadly, one of them has since died. The other driver has been treated for non-life-threatening injuries. The Bass Highway has been reopened. Council will meet tonight to discuss adopting the 2026-27 annual plan and budget. Investment in a range of major projects and upgrades will be discussed, including some multi-million dollar initiatives. These include $5.2 million for CBD and waterfront initiatives and $3 million for roads. There's plenty on the agenda, including looking at tourism, the Urban Rivers Project, a traffic study, and a review and update of the road network strategy. Other considerations include the coordination of a program of activities to mark the bicentenary of Burnie and develop and launch an education and public program strategy for Burnie Arts. Motorists are still getting used to a drop in the speed limit on busy Coastal Road Preservation Drive. That's between Preservation Bay and Sulphur Creek to the Howth roundabout. The speed limit's been cut back to 60, down from 70 k's per hour. That's in response to community pressure and an increase in traffic flows. It is an area that's typically filled with school children waiting for buses and commuters. The area is also being opened up to more new housing. Local council says the road now has a shared pathway and crossing points, with more people walking and cycling alongside local traffic, visitor traffic, buses, residential access and beach access. And help is on its way if you're keen on updating your tech knowledge. An all-day introduction to computing course is being delivered at Burnie Library tomorrow from 9am to 2:30. The course delivers face-to-face help so you can learn in a hands-on and supportive environment. It's all about gaining more confidence and is fine for those new to computing.
7: Morning, I'm Britt Aylin. After mounting speculation, British Prime Minister Sir Keir Starmer has announced his resignation. He's been under immense pressure to give up the top job from members of his own party, but says he's proud of his achievements.
8: And look at what we've achieved in just 2 years. An economy that is stronger, growing faster than our peers, wages rising faster than inflation in every single month since we came to power, investment secured, infrastructure being built, an end to austerity.
7: Our PM Anthony Albanese has sent words of support to Downing Street, expressing gratitude for the opportunities they had to work together to strengthen the AUKUS defence and security partnership, support the people of Ukraine, and keep children safe from the damage that can be caused by social media. And the wife of AFL icon Toni Modra has provided an update on her husband's recovery from a horror truck crash. Erica Modra says the 57-year-old's made encouraging progress but faces a long road ahead. He's overcome with emotion and gratitude for the support.
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7: In AFL, Nazeer Wanganeen-Miller has been fined for flipping the bird during the Saints' loss to the Bulldogs. He gave the crowd the middle finger as he walked to the bench during the final minute of Sunday's game, while Richmond's Sam Cumming's been fined for careless contact with an umpire. And a win for Argentina at the World Cup this morning, downing Austria 2-0. Messi, the sole goal scorer. Up next, former Socceroos coach Graham Arnold is leading Iraq in their second tournament clash against France. That's the latest in news and sport.
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12: Good morning, it's up to 16 degrees across the coast today. A shower or two potentially coming through the day. Tomorrow, mostly sunny, 14 degrees is the top. And Thursday, a possible shower, 13 is the top.
13: Right now in Ulverston, it's 5 degrees. In Stanley, it's 6. And in Wynyard, it's 6.5.
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13: Nathan sent me a message last night with a suggestion of what we should talk about.
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13: So let's talk about on the other side of this from George Ezra. 12 years old, this one.
14: George Ezra's 12 years old.
13: Correct. That's what I was meaning. CFM, come on.

0: Kiss FM morning crew with Ben and Nathan. We've got Winner Escapes happening at the second. It's week four. Time flies when you're having fun.
1: I would love to go to the Dome every year.
0: Yeah, well, there's two of them. There's two domes. You can pick either one of them for your two nights accommodation with a brekkie hamper for two people for your first morning at Glen Eagle.
1: Yeah, it's at Pine Road in Ryanna.
0: Yeah, so tell me, have you been to Glen Eagle before?
1: No, I haven't.
0: Oh, okay, because I haven't either. And I was going to be like, tell me about it. But
1: I suppose it'll be like living, like, I don't know, two streets away from Disneyland. Are you going to go to Disneyland all the time? I can't really go stay at a holiday accommodation that's within spitting distance of my house.
0: You would be surprised at how many people would go to Disneyland quite often.
1: Disneyland's a bad example. I go to Disneyland a fair bit if I live next door, yeah.
0: It's all thanks to Sleeping Style, Tassie's own independent betting specialist. Now, this is, like you said, on Pine Road in Ryanna. It's luxury adult-only dome accommodation along the eucalypt forests and the rich basalt soils of Tassie's northwest. Again, it's only a stone's throw from you lot. 10 minutes from your joint.
1: Exactly. It's not far away, but it's in the gorgeous style range. And you get a clawfoot bathtub.
0: Yeah. A cast iron bathtub.
1: Yeah, clawfoot cast iron bathtub.
0: For me, it just feels like it's just going to be nice and toasty.
1: Yeah, exactly. Just put me in it and cook me up real good. Like,
0: get a book. A second, go to the op shop.
1: Yeah,
0: get a book that you're not going to care about too much.
1: Don't drop the iPad in the bath
0: because if you drop it, oh well, it's gone. But with the steam, it's just like it feels like a postcard photo where you're sitting there and the steam's rising up while they're reading a book.
1: And then you can just like juxtapose like someone drinking like a cup of coffee.
0: Oh, yeah, people be drinking. You're getting some binoculars, backpacks, spotlights, and fishing gear with it as well to make your perfect weekend. Again, it's all thanks to Sleeping Star, Tassie's own independent betting specialist.
1: What legends.
0: Friday, up until Friday to enter for this one, cfmtaz.com.au.
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11: Good morning. I'm Donna DeMayo with your local news first. There's plenty on the agenda for tonight's Burnie Council meeting. A range of major investments will be discussed as Council meets to consider the adoption of its 2026-27 annual plan and budget. Also be discussed making an active town centre, including looking at progressing the waterfront development. Part of the consideration is also the mapping for unserviced stormwater gaps, undertaking an industrial land supply and demand analysis, and also improving Council's volunteer management framework. Locals have welcomed a drop in the speed limit on busy Coastal Road Preservation Drive between Preservation Bay and Sulphur Creek to the Howth roundabout. The speed limit's been cut back to 60. That's down from 70 k's. That was after community pressure and an increase in traffic flows. Local council says the road now has a shared pathway and crossing points, and there are more people walking and cycling alongside local traffic. The Penguin Surf Lifesaving Club says a lower limit gives everyone more time to see and react and will make a genuine difference to safety. We're being urged to remain calm after a second case of bird flu was confirmed in WA. Government MP Bridget Archer says Tasmania does have strong biosecurity systems in place.
12: I would of course encourage people to remain vigilant if they have domestic poultry, and obviously if people identify that they have sick or deceased birds, that they should advise Biosecurity Tasmania.
11: And this week you can head to the YFCC at Marine Terrace in Burnie, where free afternoon activities for young people are being offered. Tomorrow between 3 and 4.45 there's cake decorating for 11 to 17 year olds. Other upcoming activities include indoor sports and a movie screening.
13: Morning, I'm Britt Aylin. After only 2 years in the top job, British Prime Minister Keir Starmer has resigned. He says he accepts he's not the best person to lead the party into the next election, but the job has been the proudest moment of his life.
14: Every decision I've taken has been about putting the country I love first. That is why I will resign as leader of the Labour Party. I have spoken to His Majesty the King this morning to inform him of my decision.
13: Andy Burnham's expected to take over before the UK Parliament returns in September. A string of child abuse payouts has brought the Christian Brothers religious order to the brink of financial collapse. According to Nine newspapers, the group has paid more than $60 million in the last financial year alone, while selling off its assets might not be enough to cover future expected claims. And a legendary record executive who signed the likes of Bruce Springsteen, Aerosmith and Whitney Houston has died at the age of 94. Clive Davis had also worked with Aretha Franklin, Janis Joplin, Billy Joel and many more.
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13: To sport now, and Argentina has defeated Austria 2-0 at the World Cup this morning. Up next, Graham Arnold's Iraq will be taking on France. Latrell Mitchell's been ruled out of the Origin decider. Souths coach Wayne Bennett confirming he'll be unavailable after tearing his calf at training yesterday. And in the AFL, the Swans' Taylor Adams has announced he'll be hanging up his boots after a string of injuries. The 32-year-old's played 229 matches for GWS, Collingwood and Sydney. That's the latest in news and sport.
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0: Looking ourselves at a top of 16 degrees today, a shower or two most likely coming through as the day flows on. Tomorrow, 14 degrees, mostly sunny, and Thursday, 13 degrees and a possible shower coming as well.
1: It's currently 7 degrees in Wynyard, in Stanley it's 7 degrees too, in Ulverston it is 6.
0: Friend of the show, Sneaky Sound System.
1: Yeah, absolutely friend of the show, Sneaky Sound System. Just we saw some UFOs.
0: Anybody who's a friend of the show. You're a friend of the show. 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We'd love to hear from you.
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7: Good morning, I'm Donna DeMayo with your local news first. A coroner's report will be prepared after a Northwest man in his 60s died following a serious crash on the Bass Highway at Carrick. The two drivers were taken to hospital. One later died, the other has non-life-threatening injuries. Investigations into the fatal crash are ongoing, the Bass Highway reopening to traffic. Bernie locals have missed out after ANZ announced it will extend Saturday trading to 27 branches across Australia to improve access to in-person banking for customers. From 27 June, select ANZ branches in certain locations get greater flexibility to bank at a time that suits them. Unfortunately, the ANZ branch on Catley Street won't be opening on Saturdays as part of the push. In just over a week, get ready to explore the hidden gems of the Northwest with the popular event Permission to Trespass returning for another iteration for 2026. Over 2 weeks from July 1st, this unique event opens locked gates to reveal stunning landscapes, rich cultural heritage and immersive experiences that are usually off limits. Certain places across the Wynyard and Table Cape regions you'll be able to explore until July 15. There'll also be secret whiskey tastings, long table feasts and creative workshops. Only a few days left to snap a ticket to South Burnie Footy Club Blue Ball, which is all about raising awareness for mental health. The event is on this Saturday at the football club rooms at Wivenhoe. For tickets, contact the club through their Facebook page. And there's less than a month left of Outrage 2025 at Burnie Regional Art Gallery, presenting a bold showcase of Tasmania's most exciting young artists. The student art exhibition is an annual celebration of creativity from Year 11 and 12 students across the state. The fresh ideas and diverse perspectives are on show locally until July 18th.
8: Morning, I'm Britt Anglin. We'll start over in the UK, where, as expected, Sir Keir Starmer has announced his resignation as British Prime Minister after only 2 years on the job. He's spoken to the King about his decision and says he'll work to provide an orderly transition to a new leader in the coming months. Still in Europe, two young children have been found dead in a car in southern France as the region swelters under heatwave conditions. The causes of death are yet to be confirmed, but authorities believe the extreme heat to be a key factor. And back home, a push to end period poverty is gaining ground. Share the Dignity is celebrating a new milestone with 6 million period products donated across the country. Founder Rochelle Courtney says access is still a problem, though, with 64% of women surveyed in 2024 struggling to afford the basics.
9: I'm really scared of what that number is going to look like in 2027, now that rents and electricities are so much higher and food and fuel. 2027, I was hoping that number would go down.
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8: In sport, Nazaia Wanganeen Millera has been fined for flipping the bird during the Saints' loss to the Bulldogs. He gave the crowd the middle finger as he walked to the bench during the final minute of Sunday's game. Knights back rower Asu Kapoa will face the New South Wales Rugby League judiciary over an alleged homophobic slur. He was sent off in the first half of Friday night's win against the Dragons and will face a lengthy ban if found guilty. And Christopher O'Connell and Bernard Tomic are through to the next round of Wimbledon qualifiers, but they'll now have to go through each other in order to move ahead.
10: Sing the reward song, Grandpa!
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13: Top of 16 degrees across the coast today. A shower or two potentially coming through. Tomorrow, looking at 14 degrees, mostly sunny. Thursday, 13 degrees, possible shower on the way.
14: Right now in Wynyard, it's nearly 8 degrees. It's 8 degrees in Stanley and it's 7 degrees in Ulverston.
13: Good morning. It is CFM. Got some Don for you.
14: I didn't look at the screen. I just heard those 1.5 hi-hats, and I was like, oh, the boys of summer.
13: Nice. We haven't heard from Ali John. We might do, though. Seth should be

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6: Well, I haven't heard from Ali Drummond, so I suppose we're not talking to Mayor Ali Drummond for the council today. 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I presume potentially on maybe away for the week. Maybe really upset about Keir Starmer. Probably not, but it is theoretically possible.
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11: Good morning, I'm Donna DeMayo with your local news first. Police have laid charges after uncovering an alleged illegal gun-making operation in Burnie. A 38-year-old Burnie man was arrested after a private residence was searched at the weekend. Charges include dealing in firearms when not the holder of a firearms dealer licence and unlawfully possessing digital blueprints for the making of firearms. Council will meet tonight to discuss adopting the 2026-27 annual plan and budget. Investment in a range of major projects and upgrades will be discussed, including some multi-million dollar initiatives. These include $5.2 million for CBD and waterfront initiatives and $3 million for roads. There's plenty on the agenda, including looking at tourism, the Urban Rivers Project, a traffic study, and a review and update of the road network strategy. Other considerations include the coordination of a program of activities to mark the bicentenary of Burnie and to develop and launch an education and public program strategy for Burnie Arts. A coroner's report will be prepared after a Northwest man in his 60s died following a serious crash on the Bass Highway at Carrick. The two drivers were taken to hospital. One later died. The other has non-life-threatening injuries. Investigations into the fatal crash are ongoing. The Bass Highway has reopened to traffic. And Smithton locals have gathered for some practical training to help recognise factors that impact mental well-being. The training aimed to identify things that impact effective communication and to help adopt strategies to resolve communication challenges. Volunteers, the public and service providers were all invited to the free event run at Goldie Street.
12: Morning, I'm Britt Anglin. The passengers wrapped up in the hantavirus cruise ship Chaos have been released from quarantine in WA. Four Aussies, one permanent resident and a New Zealander spent 42 days in isolation at the COVID-era Bullsbrook Centre for National Resilience after travelling on the MV Hondius. Authorities say they pose no further risk to the community. The UK is on track for its seventh Prime Minister in 10 years following Sir Keir Starmer's resignation from 10 Downing Street overnight. Newly elected MP Andy Burnham is expected to take over the top job before British Parliament returns in September. US Vice President J.D. Vance has left negotiations with Iran in Switzerland, describing them as very productive while admitting there's still more work to do.
13: We have the Iranians allowing weapons inspectors, nuclear inspectors into their country for the first time in a long time. We're obviously going to bolster those inspection regime to make sure they can never have a nuclear weapon.
12: And one of America's most celebrated record executives, Clive Davis, has died at the age of 94. Throughout his extensive career, he worked with dozens of big-name stars, including Whitney Houston and Bruce Springsteen.
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12: Moving on to sport now, and Latrell Mitchell's been ruled out of the Origin decider. Souths coach Wayne Bennett confirming he'll be unavailable after tearing his calf at training yesterday. Switching codes, the Swans' Taylor Adams has announced he's hanging up his boots after a string of injuries. The 32-year-old played 229 matches for GWS, Collingwood and Sydney. And former Wimbledon champion Maketa Vondrousova has been banned from the sport for 4 years after she refused to take a drug test. That's the latest in news and sport.
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14: Looking ahead for the rest of today, a top of 16 degrees on the way, a shower or two potentially making its way across the coast, just dotting here or there, but not too heavy at all tomorrow. It's going to be 14 degrees, mostly sunny, maybe a millimetre or so, dropping it down too. And Thursday, a possible shower, 13 degrees.
15: Very reasonable. It's 7.5 degrees in Wynyard right now. Same again in Stanley, and it's 5 degrees in Ulverston.
14: Good morning, it's the CFM Morning Crew. I'll see you. Where's your holiday location? What's your favourite place to go to? 1-300-655-922.

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12: Good morning. I'm Donna DeMayo with your local news first. A Burnie man's been charged with a number of firearms offences after police uncovered an alleged illegal gun-making operation. Police say a search of a private residence in Burnie at the weekend allegedly found a significant quantity of 3D-printed guns, firearm parts and ammunition, amongst them a submachine gun. A 38-year-old has been arrested and charged. A northwest man in his 60s has died following a two-car crash on the Bass Highway at Carrick. Police and emergency services were called to the highway yesterday morning. The two drivers involved were taken to hospital by ambulance. Sadly, one of them has since died. The other driver's been treated for non-life-threatening injuries. The Bass Highway has been reopened. There's plenty on the agenda for tonight's Burnie Council meeting. A range of major investments will be discussed as Council meets to consider the adoption of its 2026-27 annual plan and budget. Also to be discussed, making an active town centre, including looking at progressing the waterfront development. Part of the consideration is also the mapping of unserviced stormwater gaps, undertaking an industrial land supply and demand analysis, and also improving Council's volunteer management framework. And coming up next month, a teacher professional development event at the Burnie Arts Centre. The Museum of Australian Democracy has partnered up with the Burnie Regional Art Gallery to present the free event that's called Media Literacy and Political Cartoons in the Classroom. It's an interactive session to give tips and resources to help teachers from all levels on how to use political cartoons in the classroom to build students' media literacy skills. There's going to be heaps of discussion, and students will also get to create their own cartoons on issues important to them. The event is on July 2nd.
5: Morning, I'm Britt Aylin. We'll start with good news for those Aussies aboard the hantavirus cruise ship. Their 6 weeks in quarantine finally ended this morning, with the group now safe to head back to their respective homes. The Aussie economy would benefit if innovative cancer treatments were fast-tracked, with patients currently waiting on average 3.6 years before they're added to the PBS. That's according to a new report out today, with Medicines Australia CEO Liz DeSoma explaining how quicker access would save lives and help the economy.
9: Around 40% of Australians diagnosed with cancer are of working age, and nearly half of these leave work after their diagnosis. And this costs billions of dollars of lost productivity.
5: Former Manchester Mayor Andy Burnham's the top contender to become Britain's seventh Prime Minister in 10 years, following last night's resignation of Sir Keir Starmer. It comes as the UK is sweltering through heatwave conditions, with British rail operators urging passengers to only travel if absolutely essential. Multiple services have been cancelled, with speed restrictions imposed across the railway network.
0: Get the jump on your next project with the mighty helpful team at Mitre 10 and check Mitre 10 socials for the latest offers and updates. That's mighty helpful Mitre 10.
5: In sport, the AFL's admitted to another clock stuff-up during Saturday's clash between Carlton and GWS. The league says human error was at fault for 37 seconds being added to the clock in the final quarter. It's the fourth issue so far this season. Broncos veteran Ben Hunt has defied calls to retire, putting pen to paper on a contract extension. The 36-year-old has signed on for at least one more year and says he's got plenty more to offer. And Christopher O'Connell and Bernard Tomic are through to the next round of Wimbledon qualifiers, but will now have to go through each other to move ahead.
13: Sing the reward song, Grandpa!
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1: 16's out top across the coast today. It's going to be shower or two potentially coming, although the skies currently look relatively fine. Tomorrow, 14 degrees, mostly sunny. Thursday, 13 degrees and a possible shower here or there.
17: Right now in Ulverston, it's 6 degrees. In Stanley, it's 10. And in Wynyard, it's 10.
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0: Along the northwest coast, this is the CFM Morning Crew with Ben and Nathan.
1: Hopefully the drive to school is going pretty well. Hopefully there's not too much traffic going around. Maybe on the bus like Will and Charlie. G'day, Will and Charlie. Gave us a buzz on 1300 655 922. You can do the same if you have anything on the community, in the community rather, that you need us to know about, you need other people to know about.
17: And if that thing is that you want us to know about and other people to know about, is saying hi, then yeah, do it.
1: Absolutely. 1-300-655-922. Big hour ahead of us. Still got the birthday book coming through. We'll have the streeties around. We'll have first bit, last bit. So stay tuned into your fave station. Unless your favourite station is not this one, in which case, listen to us instead.
17: Get out of it.

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9: They're out and about. You've got to find out where they are to make it a little bit easier for you. We do a lot of the work. So, good morning to Scarlett. Where are you today, mate?
10: I am at Valentino's Family Restaurant on 58 Best Street this morning.
9: Cool.
10: And I've got lots of goodies on board. And some of those goodies include some Charlie's Pupcakes. I've got a couple more of those on board today. So if you would like to get your pup some Charlie's Pupcakes, you can find me at Valentino's. I've also got some new Cripps Master White Original Flask. Look out for the aqua packaging. I've also got some Juicy Owl The Good Ginger Beer. And I found one Minions and Monsters family pup.
9: Come on, man.
10: I know. So if you are wanting to go to our preview on this Wednesday, come find me because I have one family pass on board the cruiser today. So you can come find me. I've got lots of goodies. I'll be here for the next 10 to 15 minutes or until I run out of the host's best freebies.
9: That is absolute insanity. I cannot believe it. I cannot believe that there's still another one there. And I believe that we've got Morgs there.
11: Sure,
9: I don't know what happened there, man. The phone dropped. I apologise. Where are you, mate?
11: You hung up on me.
9: I didn't.
11: You don't want to talk to me. I get it. It's fine. We'll move on. This morning, I'm at Toy World in Burnie, and on board the cruise this morning, I've got a bunch of great stuff for us. I've got our Crips Masterloaf baking for Tasmania since 1878. I've got some awesome caps thanks to Todd Rogers signs and some free coffee vouchers, Hudson's coffee, for the first two people. So make sure you come and see me outside Toy World Burnie, where the best toys come from. I'll be here for the next 10 minutes or so until we run out of the Coast Best freebies. It's the CFM Cruiser, powered by Harvey Norman, the king of big screen TVs.
9: I feel like the Bill Clinton of radio. I did not hang up on that, man.
12: I was wondering where that was going to go. You can be the Bill Clinton of radio in probably loads of ways, I suppose.
9: There's other things that are going in my head. I'm not going to say them for the sake of my future career.
12: Nah, me either.
9: We're still hanging out here. 1-300-605-922. If there's anything happening that you think we need to know about, this is Olivia Rodrigo, who's influencing our talk topic tomorrow. We'll talk about that a little bit later on C.

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9: Good morning, I'm Donna DeMayo with your local news first. Bernie is bracing for fuel prices to jump once again. The federal government has announced the fuel excise cut will continue at a lower rate until the start of August. The original 50% discount meant around 32 cents per litre off the cost of fuel, due to end June 30. Now a smaller discount of 16 cents a litre will last until August 2nd. Currently, the average price of fuel in Bernie is hovering around $1.77 a litre for unleaded. A police raid at a property in Burnie has led to the seizure of 3D guns, ammunition and firearms parts. Amongst the alleged haul is a printed silencer, a submachine gun, pistols and drugs. A 38-year-old Burnie man has been charged. He faces a string of offences. A new report from leading economist Sol Eslake has backed the electricity link, the Marinus link, saying not only does it have local benefits, it's also of national interest. The Marinus project consists of two components, the Northwest Transmission Developments Project and Marinus Link. However, he's not convinced that power prices will drop.
0: What I do believe and what I think I show in this report is that it will result in electricity prices to Tasmanian consumers going up by less than they would without Marinus.
9: The report was commissioned by Clean Energy Australia. The Burnie Arts Club is back, with youngies aged 8 to 13 invited to take part in a program to stretch imagination and artistic discovery. The program is led by artist Jen Sweeney and tackles a range of techniques. The program prides itself on being flexible and fun, held at the Burnie Arts Centre in Wilmot Street. Selected works will then be exhibited at the Burnie Regional Art Gallery in October this year.
10: Morning, I'm Britt Aylin. First up, fears of a possible chicken nugget shortage in the months to come after confirmation two wild birds died from the highly contagious H5 bird flu variant in Western Australia. Ingham's WA chicken farm has now been locked down. Invasive species expert Dr. Carol Booth explaining that while farm birds can be quarantined, wildlife cannot.
11: For poultry, it will mean, unfortunately, culling a lot of chickens to stop it spreading. And if it's in wildlife, we can't eliminate it from Australia.
10: Speaking on Nine there. After only 2 years in the top job, British Prime Minister Keir Starmer has resigned overnight. Newly elected MP Andy Burnham is now poised to become the UK's seventh PM in 10 years. And the first Pets in Cabin flight from Adelaide to Melbourne takes off later this morning. It's the latest expansion to the service from Virgin Australia, which has so far seen almost 1,500 pets take to the skies.
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10: In sport, Markéta Vondrousova's tennis career is on hold until 2030 after a doping rule breach. The former Wimbledon champion has been banned for 4 years for refusing a drug test. She hasn't played since withdrawing from the Adelaide International in January. And Dane Gagai has been in talks to end his career at Brisbane, with the Broncos reportedly keen to offer the Knights veteran a one-year deal for next season. It comes as Bronco vet Ben Hunt has signed a 12-month contract extension. That's the latest in news and sport.
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12: Top of 16 degrees today, a shower or two still potentially to come. They'll clear out tomorrow, though. It's going to be mostly sunny, but only a top of 14 degrees. Thursday, a possible shower, 13 degrees as the top.
13: It's 8 degrees currently in Ulverston right now. It's 11 degrees in Stanley and 11 degrees in Wynyard.
12: Good morning. Talking about some nice weekends away, if you've got one to suggest. 1-300-655-922.
13: You got a special spot.
12: Excuse you.
13: That you like to go on holiday.

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1: How good are your ears? It's now time for First Beer, Last Beer with the CFM Morning Crew.
0: God, buddy, it feels like an absolute luxury that I'm not thinking of these this week. But you are. 1-300-655-922 is the phone number if you'd like to play First Bit, Last Bit. Talk us through how are you feeling rejuvenated after, I think it's been 6 weeks old that you've had
2: a little
0: off?
2: Bit, yeah. I think we've done a really good job. I mean, ever since January, 5 days a week, a snippet every day. It's got to be somewhat relevant.
0: Yeah.
2: Yeah, you run out of juice a little bit. But so I very much appreciate you taking over for a bit.
0: Yeah.
2: I was wrung out like a rag. But yeah, I managed to think of one. I'm screwed for tomorrow, but yeah, we'll see how we do.
0: 1-300-605-922. Get yourself instantly in the draw for our weekly Morning Crew goodie bag. And
2: you'll
0: also
2: know this one.
0: In the draw for $1,000 to spend at Truscott's Tyre Solution. 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Let's have a listen.
3: Excuse me, sir. There's been a little problem in the cockpit.
4: The cockpit? What is it?
3: It's the little room in the front of the plane where the pilots sit. That's not important right now. You see, the first officer is ill, and the captain needs someone to help him with the radio.
5: Can you fly this plane and land it?
4: Surely you can't be serious.
5: What flying experience have you had?
4: Well, I flew single-engine fighters in the air.

0: Force, but this plane has four engines. It's an entirely different kind of flying altogether.
1: It's an entirely different kind of flying.
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3: It was either the chicken or the fish. Yes, I remember. I had lasagna. 1-300-605-922. Have a go.
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3: Have a go at this. First bit, last bit. 1-300-655-922. 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
3: 1-300-655-922 is the phone number. You can call at any time if you know what is going on or if there's something that we should know is going on. We want you to tell us what goes in the middle of an iconic quote.
2: That's the plan, absolutely.
3: And today on the phone, we've got Michelle, who has called through on 1-300-655-922. Good morning, Michelle.
1: Hello.
3: All right, we've got a first bit and a last bit. You just got to tell us what goes in the middle, okay?
1: Okay.
3: You're familiar with this one?
1: Yes, I am.
2: Right. Yeah.
3: Good answer. This is one of my dad's, a classic dad joke kind of situation. Let's have a go. Tell us what goes in the middle of this.
12: Excuse me, sir. There's been a little problem in the cockpit.
13: The cockpit? What is it?
12: It's the little room in the front of the plane where the pilots sit. That's not important right now. You see, the first officer is ill, and the captain needs someone to help him with the radio.
14: Can you fly this plane and land it?
13: Surely you can't be serious.
1: I am, and don't call me Shirley.
3: Yeah. I am serious, and don't call me Shirley.
1: I am serious. Don't call me Shirley. That's it.
3: No, it's good enough. You know the vibe. I'm down with that.
2: Absolutely.
3: It's this and Naked Gun. That's the other movie. Naked Gun, I feel, has not aged as well as Airplane.
2: Yeah, I'm not sure if I want to watch Naked Gun again, but I definitely want to watch Airplane.
3: But I think that's because O.J. Simpson's in it. Anyway, Michelle, you're instantly in the draw for $1,000 to spend at Truscott's Tire Solution.
1: Yeah.
3: When it comes to tires, trust Truscott's.
1: Thank you very much, guys.
3: Our absolute pleasure. More chances to get into those draws tomorrow. Bit of Tate McRae. And then after this, there's an Australian media magnate who's having a little bit of a hissy. Just a little bit.
2: Oh, cool. I love it when they do that.
3: Justifiably. But we'll talk about that after this.
2: Okay. You reckon it's justifiable?
3: CFM.

0: CFM morning crew, Ben and Nathan. There's the TV Week Logies have been announced. The nominees for it. Do you keep yourself in the mind's eye of the Logie nominees?
1: No, I was actually thinking, do I need to be like really respectful about this?
0: Okay. I think we know which way this is going to go. So there's a whole bunch of, there's obviously,
1: the Logies is for TVs that's got ads on it, right?
0: Yes, for free-to-wear slash, you know, TV that you can pick up with your
1: nah, not my scene.
0: Satellite? Antenna.
1: Antenna, that's the one.
0: So there's the Gold Logie, which is like the most popular personality. So there's people there like Ali Langdon, Julia Morris, Lisa Miller, Poling Yao, Lee Irwin, Robert Irwin, Sam Pang, Todd Woodbridge, a massive list there.
1: I know Robert Irwin out of that list.
0: Most popular presenter with people like Hamish Blake on there and Larry Emder, Best New Talent, which is the whole bunch of people that everybody definitely knows. Most popular news or public affairs stuff. Now, this is where stuff starts to get a little bit
1: iffy.
0: So there's a gentleman by the name of Koshy.
1: I'm aware of Koshy.
0: Now, Koshy is no longer there, but he was on Sunrise for quite a while and decided to step away from it.
1: When did he decide to step away?
0: I've got no clue.
1: Was it during the last, like, financial year?
0: No, I think it was a bit ago. But a gentleman by the name of Koshy, we all know Koshy, has decided that he is not happy. So, for the most popular news or public affairs presenter, a current affairs on there. David Spears is on there for the ABC, Michael Usher for 7 News, Sarah Ferguson for 7:30. There is also Sarah Abo from Today and Carl Stefanovic from Today.
1: Okay, I can start to see. I'm starting to see like there's only really one major one left out, isn't there?
0: There is no Sunrise on that list.
1: Yeah, but the others are kind of on there, hey?
0: Yes. Then also the best current affairs program. 60 Minutes is mentioned. 7:30 Report is mentioned. There is a current affair. There is Four Corners. And there is Today.
1: In the nicest possible way to Koshy and the rest of it, I'm going to be a little bit biased here if I think I'll go with the best current affairs program. I just simply wouldn't put Sunrise in it or Today in it. I'm like Four Corners, 60 Minutes, even at a stretch of Current Affair. They are current affairs programs and with a lot of excellent and detailed content. Is Sunrise that? Is that what Sunrise is?
0: I think the issue here is that the Today Show has been nominated.
1: Yeah. And so what I would do instead of adding Sunrise to that list personally is I would simply take the Today Show off of it.
0: Yeah, I can understand that. But Koshy has gone nuclear. So let me get this straight. Tags them. Most popular news or public affairs, blah, blah, blah, contains both Today hosts, but neither Sunrise hosts. A couple of facts for you. Ooh. That you may have missed. Sunrise has won every single day this year. Sunrise is averaging 424,000 viewers daily, while Today is averaging 308%. He's gone 4% YOY, so that's year on year for people paying attention. In other words, 404,000, 4% higher than it was last year, and Today's going down. This has been going on for years, but if you ever complain, you say it's a bad sport. But now I'm out of it. I can say at TV Week Logies Awards, at TV Week Mag, honestly, WTF.
1: Honestly, WTF. And look, maybe he's got a point there.
0: Yeah, I don't know.
1: Like I said, I wouldn't call those current affairs programs, but if they're putting the current, if the other one is in there, it seems like very much like a deliberate snub, especially if he's still, if Sunrise has still got all the numbers.
0: I mean, I also, for one, personally don't see who cares about TV Week Logies.
1: That's why I started this. I'm like, how seriously do I need to take this?
0: Yes, Koshy is not happy.
1: No.
0: And let us know your thoughts.
1: Look, man, fair enough. Whatever your thing is, if my thing was, I don't know, remote control boat racing, And I think that's a very cool thing. But if remote control boat racing is your thing, or competitive sunflower growing or whatever it is your little thing, and you're a dominant force in it and everyone else gets an award except for you, then yeah, absolutely. I see how you'd be kind of mad about it.
0: Yeah, the Logies are the remote control boat racing of the TV.
1: I was just going to say, well, yes, but also Sunrise is the remote control boat racing of current affairs programs.
0: If you've got any thoughts on this, 1300 605 922, hashtag Team Koshy.
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13: Good morning, I'm Donna DeMayo with your local news first. A northwest man in his 60s has died following a serious crash on the Bass Highway at Carrick. Police and emergency services were called to the highway yesterday morning. The two drivers involved were taken to hospital by ambulance. Sadly, one of them has since died. The other driver has been treated for non-life-threatening injuries. A Burnie man's been charged with a number of firearms offences after police uncovered an alleged illegal gun-making operation. Police say a search of a private residence in Burnie at the weekend allegedly found a significant quantity of 3D-printed guns, firearm parts and ammunition, amongst them a submachine gun. A 38-year-old has been arrested and charged with various firearm offences. In just over a week, get ready to explore the hidden gems of the Northwest with the popular event Permission to Trespass returning for another iteration for 2026. Over 2 weeks from July 1st, this unique event opens locked gates to reveal stunning landscapes, rich cultural heritage and immersive experiences that are usually off-limits. Certain places across the Wynyard and Table Cape regions where you'll be able to explore until July 15. There's also secret whiskey tastings and long table feasts and even creative workshops. Smithton locals have gathered for some practical training to help recognise factors that impact mental well-being. The training aimed to identify things that impact effective communication and help people adopt strategies to resolve communication challenges. Volunteers, the public and service providers were all invited to the free event run at Goldie Street. And American guard Dakota Matthias has joined Burnie's Taryn Armstrong after signing with the Jack Jumpers for the upcoming NBL season. Matthias was most recently with the Brisbane Bullets. Fans are looking forward to the pairing between Matthias and Armstrong, the Burnie native who made history when in May he became the first born and bred Tassie player to be added to the team's full-time roster.
14: Morning, I'm Britt Aylin. Rents have gone up by 6% across the country in the past 12 months, despite house prices beginning to drop. We're told vacancy rates are behind the increase and that it's not likely to go down anytime soon, with investors wary of upcoming tax changes.
15: Paying about $700 on average for our weekly rent and $800 in capital city, so certainly not an easy time for renters right now, and unfortunately no signs of easing in the short term.
14: Matt Bowen from ING on 7 there. The passengers wrapped up in the Hantavirus cruise ship Chaos have been released from quarantine in WA. Four Aussies, one permanent resident and a New Zealander spent 42 days in isolation at the COVID-era Bullsbrook Centre for National Resilience after travelling on the MV Hondius. Authorities say they pose no further risk to the community. And a major milestone in the fight against period poverty. Share the Dignity has now collected 6 million period products to help Australians in need. The charity says it's the result of years of community support and campaigning, but despite the progress, demand remains high.
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14: In sport, the AFL's admitted to another clock stuff-up during Saturday's clash between Carlton and GWS. The league's blamed human error for 37 seconds being added to the clock in the final quarter. It's the fourth issue so far this season. Broncos veteran Ben Hunt has defied calls to retire, putting pen to paper on a contract extension. The 36-year-old has signed on for at least one more year and says he's got plenty more to offer. And Christopher O'Connell and Bernard Tomic have advanced in Wimbledon qualifying, but they'll now have to face each other tomorrow.
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0: Top of 16 degrees across the coast today, a shower or two coming through, but it doesn't look too, you know, overwhelming tomorrow. 14 degrees, mostly sunny, and Thursday, 13 degrees, a possible shower to come as well.
1: Right now, it's 9 degrees in Ulverston, in Stanley, it's 12, and in Wynyard, it's 12 as well.
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0: CFM Morning Crew with Ben and Nathan. Something that we've been talking about for the last couple of months is the Victorian State Ballet was looking at doing Aladdin. And they were doing some auditions in Burnie for some dancers, for, you know, some young dancers. Turns out the days are upon us. It's not today, but tomorrow and Thursday, Aladdin is being done at Burnie Arts. It's kicking off at 7:30 p.m. Runs for about an hour and a half, so until about 9 o'clock. This is, I mean, everybody knows Aladdin, right?
1: I would hope for them that everyone knows Aladdin. Great story.
0: It's a fantastic story.
2: Mr. Aladdin, sir, what will your pleasure be?
0: There. So Aladdin is the son of a deceased Chinese tailor in ancient Arabia, or what is now known as Persia, the Middle East generally, and has some incredible elements inspired by the Arab world and segments from the classic ballet La Bayadère. Now, don't ask me what that means.
1: What does that mean?
0: I don't know. You're the one that goes quickly on Google. Get tickets at BurnieArts.net. That's happening tomorrow and Thursday. La Bayadère means...
1: I mean, as you said, it says a lavish classical ballet. It doesn't actually tell me what it's like actually.
0: Checks out. Tickets available at BurnieArts.net. They also have things like their Tuesday Art Club and their Thursday Kids Corner as well.
1: It is called The Temple Dancer. Or the Temple Maiden.
0: Good enough for
1: it's
0: me.
1: French.
0: Aladdin, tomorrow, Thursday, Burnie Arts.
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0: CFM Morning Crew with Ben and Nathan. Always some beautiful things happening. A lot of music stuff happening as well. You've got Festival Voices coming up. You've also got, I don't think it's music as such, but there's Permission to Trespass as well. And then also happening in Wynyard this weekend, there is the, what is it?
1: It's called Rockin' for Robins. Right. It's at the Wharf Hotel, which is at Goldie Street, Wynyard, the Wynyard Theatre. And all proceeds from this show are going towards saving Robins Island, or protecting Robins Island down the passage. And somewhere that they're wanting to build wind farms. Renewable energy is good, obviously, but I think people have got a lot of concerns about this location for the native wildlife where it's all going to go in. So what you can do is attend a fantastic show. It's from 3 p.m. until midnight. It's free entry for kids under 18. It is an all-ages event. And it's got some insane musicians on it. So old mate from Goanna.
0: Yep.
1: Is headlining it.
0: He's in Solid Rock, yeah?
1: Yeah, that guy.
0: Solid Rock's right guy.
1: Yeah, totally. So it's Solid Rock is Goanna. So Shane Howard from Goanna, he's going to be headlining it. A band called Whalebone. One of my favourite bands in the state is called Raccoon Dog. They are exceptional. They are playing it alongside Tom Vincent, a local legend, Molly O'Brien and Rosie Hayden. There'll be a couple more announced for it as well, but that's coming up this Saturday. And I'm going to Launceston to watch a stack of metal bands, but otherwise I would be there because that would be amazing.
0: All of the information, you can jump on, try booking for that one, or literally just search Rockin' for Robins.
1: Or you can go in person to Craig Garland's office in Wynyard. They're doing ticket sales there as well.
0: Or sales for that. Go to Protecting Robins Island and the passage there as well.
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1: 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Oh, mate's got a fantastic brand because he says in every title. 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
1: CFM Morning Crew with Ben and Nathan wrapping up for the day. We will be back to Mozza. Very quickly, though, I've got to give a bit of love to our rising stars for the NWFL
2: over the weekend.
1: I'm a big footy guy, I'm going to give some love to Holly Diprose, who was a standout for La Trobe over the last weekend. She got 36 disposals, 11 rebound 50s, 8 tackles in there with the clash with Devonport. It is absolutely incredible. She was obviously repelling attack pressure while contributing to the ball movement as well, commanding performance. She's only 18 years old, so definitely one to watch as La Trobe builds up around her through the back half of the season.
2: And Taj Taylor, East Devonport, is our other rising star. Taj Taylor was a standout against Circular Hit, finishing up with 30 disposals, a huge 17 rebound 50s and 5 tackles. His ability to repel attacking pressure and turn defence into attack was a major feature of the match.
1: Yep.
2: Taylor's ceiling looks considerable given his role at such a young age.
1: Yes.
2: And clearly a big part of the team and their victory.
1: Very exciting. If you're playing the NWFL, you could be the next one to get a nice little shout. So massive shouts to those people that have done so already. Now tomorrow we'll be back on deck talking about unpleasant smells. What smells don't you like?
2: Yeah.
1: Yeah, which is all in response to Olivia Rodrigo saying something. We'll share more about that tomorrow morning.
2: I've often wondered how those people do that. And yeah, I'm not real sure either. So yeah, now
1: I
2: know.
1: We are sure.
2: Yeah, well, now we are sure.
1: And unfortunately, we'll be sharing that with you tomorrow morning from 6 on C.
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